0: connecting Josie to the globe, one stream at a time.
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2: 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The Pulse. You're on this one, baby, right? 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Yeah, we did it. That's the final one. Come on.

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0: to the songs we sing, from the food we share, to the stories our elders pass down, our heritage is our identity. From Soweto to Santon, from the Kasi to the city, this Heritage Month, we honor the past, celebrate who we are, and build the future together. 011 Radio, the pulse of Josie. From sunrise to sunset, the pulse of Josie keeps on going. Keeps on going.
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1: In our news this hour, the South African Police Service confirms the dismissal of Major General Feroz Khan from the service. And the National Prosecuting Authority welcomes the sentence handed down by the Pretoria High Court, in which Kgasi Hlabirwa Nkune from Mpumalanga and former police Jacob Amuthibe Tshego officially sentenced to 4 life terms each for violent crimes. For 011 Radio News, Cassandra Kitembi Kemade Masiteng. 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
1: The South African Police Service confirms the dismissal of Major General Feroz Khan from the service, Brigadier Atlanda Mate explains.
2: Major General Khan was deemed dismissed in terms of Regulation 9 of the SAPS Discipline Regulations following his failure to appear before the designated senior officer responsible for dealing with the expeditious disciplinary process. SAPS reiterates its commitment to accountability, discipline and professional conduct within the organization. No member, regardless of rank or position, is above the law or the applicable disciplinary framework. As the matter has been the subject of legal proceedings, the SAPS will continue to respect and abide by the decisions of the courts and provide further information where legally permissible.
1: The National Prosecuting Authority welcomes the sentence handed down by the Pretoria High Court, in which Kgasi Hlabirwa Nkune from Mpumalanga and former police official Jacob Amuthibe Tshego officially sentenced to 4 life terms each for violent crimes. NPA regional spokesperson Lumka Mahanjana explains.
3: This is after the two were convicted of 2 counts of premeditated murder, 2 counts of conspiracy to commit murder, 4 counts of kidnapping, fraud, and defeating the ends of justice. Nkune was further found guilty of robbery with aggravating circumstances. On 16 March 2022, the pair, working together in furtherance of common purpose, shot and killed the couple in the presence of their 2 minor children, age 8 and 1, and robbed them of their vehicle. In court, the pair pleaded not guilty to the offences. However, the NPA adduced evidence and the testimony of the child, who was 8 years at the time of the incident, and proved the pair's guilt. The NPA further asked the court to impose the prescribed minimum sentences. The NPA remains committed to ensuring that perpetrators of violent crimes are held accountable and that justice is delivered for the victims of crime.
1: Gauteng top learners represent province at the National Youth Debate Championship. The Johannesburg 6 high school learners from Eldorado Park and Pimville, south of Johannesburg, will represent the Gauteng province at the annual Safer South Africa Foundation Debate and Leadership Championship. These finalists qualified through regional training session involving schools in the south of Johannesburg, earning them the spot to compete at the national final. In its 5th annual installment, the competition will be held in person on the 5th of September 2026 in Johannesburg. Over a 6-week period, competitors in this public speaking, speechcraft and thought leaders a series have received mentorship and training facilitated by the training firm. Participants were selected from a pool of high-performing learners who submitted winning essays from all the schools that completed SSA's experimental crime prevention course, the Communities and Justice Program. The 2026 competition theme is 50 years on reimagining the legacy of June 16 for the South African learners of tomorrow. 50 years after the 1976 Soweto Youth Uprising, the championship asked learners to act as members of a National Youth Education Act. Teams must present a practical vision for South African schooling. Their proposal must balance African history and local culture with the technical skills needed in a interconnected global economy. Forum for South Africa condemns the tragic murder of a 29-year-old man in Letlhabile outside Brits and welcomes the swift arrest of the 16-year-old suspect. Teboho Mashilompane, national leader of Forum for South Africa, explains.
4: Our deepest condolences go to the victim's family and loved ones during this painful time. However, this incident must also force South Africa to confront a serious problem: children accessing and consuming alcohol at taverns and other licensed establishments. A 16-year-old has no place drinking alcohol in a tavern. Tavern owners and operators have a responsibility to ensure that minors are not being served alcohol or allowed to use their establishment for underage drinking. Forum for South Africa calls on law enforcement authorities and liquor regulators to investigate whether the tavern involved complied with all applicable liquor laws and licensing conditions.
1: Recapping our top story, the South African Police Service confirms the dismissal of Major General Feroz Khan from the service. 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

0: Shabana Letsa How. At the Pulse of Josie, the heartbeat of the nation at 011 Radio. Labone Bekenga, ki a throwback Thursday. 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

0: Akim Du, Akim Ramasilela. At the pulse of Josie, the heartbeat of the nation, are Oksala, yo. 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
4: In our headline this hour, the South African Police Service confirms the dismissal of Major General Feroz Khan from the service. And the National Prosecuting Authority welcomes the sentencing handed down by the Pretoria High Court in which Kgasi Hlabirwa Nkune from Mpumalanga and former police official Jacob Mutibe Tshego officially sentenced to 4 life terms each for violent crimes. And the Forum for South Africa condemns the tragic murder of a 29-year-old man in Letlhabile outside of Brits and welcomes the swift arrest of the 16-year-old suspect. For 011 Radio News, Cassandra Kitembi Kimadema Siteng. 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
5: Good morning, sports lovers. It is a wonderful Thursday, and you are tuned in to 011 Radio. I am Funde K, bringing you your sports bulletin of the morning. Mamelodi Sundowns claimed a hard-fought 2-0 victory over league rookies Milford FC at the Loftus Versfeld Stadium. Striker Ikrem Reyners opened the scoring by slamming home a rebound deep into first-half injury time. The Brazilians sealed the 3 points in the 76th minute when newly introduced star Antonio van Wyk's side footed home an insurance goal from another Aubry Modiba assist, marking his first league goal for the Tshwane club. The result draws Sundowns level on 13 points at the top of the Betway Premiership table with rivals Orlando Pirates. Meanwhile, Kaizer Chiefs head coach Da Cruz publicly addressed recent goalkeeping errors by Brandon Peterson, discussing the mental recovery needed after a tough string of high-profile haulers. The NBA has handed down massive penalties to the Los Angeles Clippers following a sweeping year-long loss.

0: Kawhi Leonard. While Leonard will not be suspended and his contract remains valid, he must pay $700,000 in restitution for improper benefits funneled to his former representative. Golfing icon Tiger Woods has avoided jail time by striking a plea agreement in his Florida impaired driving case. Appearing at the Martin County Courthouse, the 50-year-old entered a no-contest motion to amended charges of reckless and careless driving stemming from his March rollover accident. The presiding judge handed down two concurrent 5-year driver's license suspensions alongside $1,500 in fines. Woods was strictly warned by the court that any driving violation during this period will result in immediate imprisonment. In brighter golf news, Ronnie Yin officially snapped a frustrating 2-year title drought by claiming victory at the LPGA FM Championship. Veteran utility back James O'Connor has signed a 1-year deal to return home to the Western Force for the 2027 season. The 36-year-old is returning to where his professional career began back in 2008 following a stint in England with the Leicester Tigers. O'Connor explicitly stated that his physical and mental systems are primed for a final competitive push, with his sights firmly set on earning a Wallabies recall for next year's 2027 Rugby World Cup on home soil. At Flushing Meadows, third seed Jessica Pegula delivered a masterclass performance by easing past her opponent in just 56 minutes to book her spot in the next round of the US Open. Elsewhere in the tournament, second round action saw high profile exits as Andrew Rublev crashed out, while Ben Shelton and Kalerina Mukova safely marched on. That concludes your sports update. I am Fundi K.
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0: 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From Soweto to Sandton, from the Kasi to the city, this Heritage Month, we honor the past, celebrate who we are, and build the future together. 011 Radio, the pulse of Josie.
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0: Huri mahlao reke supa ena ke yona the pulse of Josie the heartbeat of the nation re amohela ditaba tsa hora ena mme di ballwa ke Sandra Masiteng
4: In our news this hour, the South African Police Service confirms the dismissal of Major General Feroz Khan from the service. And the National Prosecuting Authority welcomes the sentence handed down by the Pretoria High Court in which Kgasi Hlabirwa Nkune from Mpumalanga and former police Jacob Amuthibe Tshego officially sentenced to 4 life terms each for violent crimes. For 011 Radio News, Cassandra Kitembi, Kemate Masiteng. 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
4: The South African Police Service confirms the dismissal of Major General Feroz Khan from the service. Brigadier Atlanda Mate explains.
5: Major General Khan was deemed dismissed in terms of Regulation 9 of the SAPS Discipline Regulations following his failure to appear before the designated senior officer responsible for dealing with the expeditious disciplinary process. SAPS reiterates its commitment to accountability, discipline and professional conduct within the organization. No member, regardless of rank or position, is above the law or the applicable disciplinary framework. As the matter has been the subject of legal proceedings, the SAPS will continue to respect and abide by the decisions of the courts and provide further information where legally permissible.
4: The National Prosecuting Authority welcomes the sentence handed down by the Pretoria High Court in which Kgasi Hlabirwa Nkune from Mpumalanga and former police official Jacob Amuthibe Tshego officially sentenced to 4 life terms each for violent crimes. NPA regional spokesperson Lumka Mahanjana explains.
6: This is after the two were convicted of 2 counts of premeditated murder, 2 counts of conspiracy to commit murder, 4 counts of kidnapping, fraud, and defeating the ends of justice. Nkune was further found guilty of robbery with aggravating circumstances. On 16 March 2022, the pair, working together in furtherance of common purpose, shot and killed the couple in the presence of their 2 minor children, age 8 and 1, and robbed them of their vehicle. In court, the pair pleaded not guilty to the offences. However, the NPA adduced evidence and the testimony of the child, who was 8 years at the time of the incident, and proved the pair's guilt. The NPA further asked the court to impose the prescribed minimum sentences. The NPA remains committed to ensuring that perpetrators of violent crimes are held accountable and that justice is delivered for the victims of crime.
4: Gauteng top learners represent province at National Youth Debate Championship. The Johannesburg 6 high school learners from Eldorado Park and Pimville, south of Johannesburg, will represent the Gauteng province at the annual Safer South Africa Foundation Debate and Leadership Championship. These finalists qualified through regional training session involving schools in the south of Johannesburg, earning them the spot to compete at the national final. In its 5th annual installment, the competition will be held in person on the 5th of September 2026 in Johannesburg. Over a 6-week period, competitors in this public speaking, speechcraft and thought leaders a series have received mentorship and training facilitated by the training firm. Participants were selected from a pool of high-performing learners who submitted winning essays from all the schools that completed SSA's experimental crime prevention course, the Communities and Justice Program. The 2026 competition theme is 50 years on reimagining the legacy of June 16 for the South African learners of tomorrow. 50 years after the 1976 Soweto Youth Uprising, the championship asked learners to act as members of a National Youth Education Act. Teams must present a practical vision for South African schooling. Their proposal must balance African history and local culture with the technical skills needed in an interconnected global economy. Forum for South Africa condemned the tragic murder of a 29-year-old man in Letlhabile outside Brits and welcomes the swift arrest of the 16-year-old suspect. Teboho Mashilompane, national leader of Forum for South Africa, explains.
7: Our deepest condolences go to the victim's family and loved ones during this painful time. However, this incident must also force South Africa to confront a serious problem. Children accessing and consuming alcohol at taverns and other licensed establishments. A 16-year-old has no place drinking alcohol in a tavern. Tavern owners and operators have a responsibility to ensure that minors are not being served alcohol or allowed to use their establishment for underage drinking. Forum for South Africa calls on law enforcement authorities and liquor regulators to investigate whether the tavern involved complied with all applicable liquor laws and licensing conditions.
4: Recapping our top story, the South African Police Service confirms the dismissal of Major General Feroz Khan from the service. For 011 Radio News, Kisendra, Kitembi, Kimradia Masiteng, Highlight.

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2: Good morning to all the listeners. It is this Thursday morning, September 3rd, 2026, and here's your first traffic update to kickstart your morning commute across the city of Johannesburg and surrounding areas. Starting in Pretoria Glen, anticipate delays on R559 as approaching Impala Road, and on the Golden Highway there are those ongoing roadworks. That's in Zakaria Park, in Lehaya, in Eldorado Park, and in Devland, with delays traveling through those areas. And there's an accident scene on the N1 North at the Miskund interchange in Devland. Expect delays heading towards that scene, and please approach with caution. On Chris Honey Road, expect delays on the eastbound as heading towards Dynamo and Nicholas Street in Power Park. Lando, anticipate delays on Clipsbury Valley Road and as heading towards the N17 traffic circle. Also expect delays on Ellison Toledo Road and as heading towards Mainly Ford in Roadport. This is due to road breaks there. Still in the Roodepoort area, traffic is slow on Randfontein Road east heading towards Gustav Street. In Rampart Ridge, anticipate delays on Besnedeer Drive approaching Jim Fisher Road. Also anticipate delays in Kayasand and Malibongo Drive south, and it's approaching River Road, and travelling further south, anticipate delays in Sharon Lee approaching President Fisher Road. In Four Ways, there are delays on the southbound of Cedar Road heading towards Four Ways Boulevard, and in River Lee, expect delays on Nazareth Road, that's heading towards Mainly Ford. Anticipate delays on the eastbound of Mainly Ford in Amalgam approaching Church Street, and on the M1 North, there are delays, that's from Brozens Road, travelling through the Crown Interchange and Double Decker section heading towards Carl Street in Newtown. On the N3 North, expect delays in Germiston travelling between the Elands and Geldenhuys Interchange, and in Midrand, anticipate delays in the Glen Austin on the westbound of Daly Road approaching Modfontein Road. Also anticipate delays on the southbound of R55 and it's approaching Arthur Avenue in Cawthorne. For any complaints, incidents, or reports of accidents, you can call 0800-002-587 or 011-375-5911. And this is Superintendent Xolani Fihla of JMPD. Reminding motorists to take it easy, drive safely, obey the rules of the road, stay buckled up, don't text and drive, and don't drink and drive.
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3: In our headline this hour, the South African Police Service confirms the dismissal of Major General Feroz Khan from the service. And the National Prosecuting Authority welcomes the sentencing handed down by the Pretoria High Court, in which Kgasi Hlabirwa Nkune from Mpumalanga and former police official Jacob Mutibe Tshego officially sentenced to 4 life terms each for violent crimes. And the Forum for South Africa condemns the tragic murder of a 29-year-old man in Letlhabile outside of Brits and welcomes the swift arrest of the 16-year-old suspect. For 011 Radio News, Cassandra Kitembi Kimhadema Siteng. 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
4: Good morning, sports lovers. 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I am Fendi K, bringing you your sports bulletin of the morning. Midfielder Enzo Fernandez has signed a 5-year contract with Manchester City, keeping him at the Etihad until 2031. The £125 million deadline day move leaves Chelsea short in midfield, with manager Xabi Alonso reportedly unlikely to sign an immediate replacement. Brighton and Hove Albion have finalized the signing of Nigerian international winger Femi Azeez from Millwall. The deal is worth an initial £12.5 million, potentially rising past £15 million with performance-related add-ons. Ajax have finalized a surprise season-long loan deal for Sunderland winger Simon Adingra. The Amsterdam Giants paid a €3.8 million loan fee and hold a €16 million option to buy the Ivorian permanently next summer. Former Manchester City icon Sergio Aguero has publicly backed Gabriel Jesus to thrive following his shock move to La Liga champions Barcelona. Speaking to Gigantes, Aguero stated that Jesus fits Hansi Flick's system perfectly and can easily score 10 or 15 goals per season. The Toffees are reeling after striker Folarin Balogun turned down a late move to Goodison Park, explicitly citing his unhappiness with how the club treated him. Premier League clubs have officially smashed the summer transfer record for a second successive year, with total top-flight spending reaching a staggering £3.46 billion, following the final deadline day rush. That concludes your sports update. I am Fundi K.
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0: Abantu bayakhuluma abantu abayaqamtha batho abafelwe batho ba bua metso tsuma shoma mabedi jwa lepelo hora ya borobedi.
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people buy from spazas because they are convenient and affordable. 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

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Customers have power. If a shop is unsafe, stop buying there. But government must also make sure these businesses are inspected regularly. Not a super tano, a mutarupedi, robong, robong, robedi, senelarna, lemisum, metano, felicitating, pilo horaina, yabrobedi, kebona, a cabellon tovu, ken, eliana, are hokwala, di shopo, camaracozi, hoba ieza, hale, hawalekana, holocana hore, who is with inspections, kamita, braed, ising fella, habana bakula, kapa bashoka, heti, kekabellon tovu, kamitren. 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
0: Get the heartbeat of the nation, Mamidi Jwale Kia Kuala, Jwale Kia Notlela, Kia Mona, Bongani Zulu, Lena Ukeneka Alex, Are, Ukuvalwa Istolo, Emva Kokushona Kwezingane, Akusizi Kakhulu, Kufanele Kuhlolwa Istolo Njalo, Ukuze, Kukwemeke, enye inhlekelele. 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
7: Morning Etty Boy, how are you? 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
8: South African Police Service confirms the dismissal of Major General Feroz Khan from the service. And the National Prosecuting Authority welcomes the sentence handed down by the Pretoria High Court in which Kgasi Hlabirwa Nkune from Mpumalanga and former police Jacob Amuthibe Tshego officially sentenced to 4 life terms each for violent crimes. For 011 Radio News, Cassandra Kitembi, Gemade Masiteng. Good morning.
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8: The South African Police Service confirms the dismissal of Major General Feroz Khan from the service. Brigadier Atlanda Mate explains.
2: Major General Khan was deemed dismissed in terms of Regulation 9 of the SAPS Discipline Regulations following his failure to appear before the designated senior officer responsible for dealing with the expeditious disciplinary process. SAPS reiterates its commitment to accountability, discipline and professional conduct within the organization. No member, regardless of rank or position, is above the law or the applicable disciplinary framework. As the matter has been the subject of legal proceedings, the SAPS will continue to respect and abide by the decisions of the courts and provide further information where legally permissible.
8: The National Prosecuting Authority welcomes the sentence handed down by the Pretoria High Court, in which Kgasi Hlabirwa Nkune from Mpumalanga and former police official Jacob Mothibe Tshwego officially sentenced to 4 life term each for violent crimes. NPA regional spokesperson Lumka Mahanjana explains.
3: This is after the two were convicted of 2 counts of premeditated murder, 2 counts of conspiracy to commit murder, 4 counts of kidnapping, fraud, and defeating the ends of justice. Nkune was further found guilty of robbery with aggravating circumstances. On 16 March 2022, the pair, working together in furtherance of common purpose, shot and killed the couple in the presence of their 2 minor children, age 8 and 1, and robbed them of their vehicle. In court, the pair pleaded not guilty to the offences. However, the NPA adduced evidence and the testimony of the child, who was 8 years at the time of the incident, and proved the pair's guilt. The NPA further asked the court to impose the prescribed minimum sentences. The NPA remains committed to ensuring that perpetrators of violent crimes are held accountable and that justice is delivered for the victims of crime.
8: Gauteng top learners represent province at National Youth Debate Championship. The Johannesburg 6 high school learners from Eldorado Park and Pimville, south of Johannesburg, will represent the Gauteng province at the annual Safer South Africa Foundation Debate and Leadership Championship. These finalists qualified through regional training session involving schools in the south of Johannesburg, earning them the spot to compete at the national final. In its 5th annual installment, the competition will be held in person on the 5th of September 2026 in Johannesburg. Over a 6-week period, competitors in this public speaking, speechcraft and thought leaders a series have received mentorship and training facilitated by the training firm. Participants were selected from a pool of high-performing learners who submitted winning essays from all the schools that completed SSA's experimental crime prevention course, the Communities and Justice Program. The 2026 competition theme is 50 years on reimagining the legacy of June 16 for the South African learners of tomorrow. 50 years after the 1976 Soweto Youth Uprising, the championship asked learners to act as members of a National Youth Education Act. Teams must present a practical vision for South African schooling. Their proposal must balance African history and local culture with the technical skills needed in an interconnected global economy. Forum for South Africa condemned the tragic murder of a 29-year-old man in Letlhabile outside Brits and welcomes the swift arrest of the 16-year-old suspect. Tebogo Mashilompane, national leader of Forum for South Africa, explains.
4: Our deepest condolences go to the victim's family and loved ones during this painful time. However, this incident must also force South Africa to confront a serious problem. Children accessing and consuming alcohol at taverns and other licensed establishments. A 16-year-old has no place drinking alcohol in a tavern. Tavern owners and operators have a responsibility to ensure that minors are not being served alcohol or allowed to use their establishment for underage drinking. Forum for South Africa calls on law enforcement authorities and liquor regulators to investigate whether the tavern involved complied with all applicable liquor laws and licensing conditions.
8: Recapping our top story, the South African Police Service confirms the dismissal of Major General Feroz Khan from the service. For 011 Radio News, Cassandra, Kitembi, Kimradia Masiteng, Highland.

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3: Good morning to all the listeners. This is for this Thursday heavy peak hour. Volumes are building across the city of Johannesburg. Starting on the Golden Highway, there are those ongoing road works in Zachariah Park and Lehaye, Eldorado Park and in Devlin with delays travelling through those areas, and expect further delays on the northbound of Golden Highway that's heading towards Colander Road in Dipcliffe. Traffic is slow on the N1 North, N12 East from Viking travelling through the Dipcliffe interchange, and in Muirdale expect delays with traffic queuing on Columbine Avenue and Golden Highway. On Crescent Road, expect delays on the eastbound that's heading towards Dynamo and Nicholas Street in Power Park. Expect delays on the northbound of Elisumtoledi Road heading towards Main Reef Road in Roodepoort, and this is due to roadworks there. In Princess, expect delays on the northbound of Corlett Avenue from Albertina Sisulu to Andirkas Road, and expect delays in Marisburg, that's on Albertina Sisulu Road heading towards Arthur Matthews Avenue. Anticipate delays in Bosmont and in Crisis on Albertina Sisulu and Commander Road, and expect further delays on Harmony Street and Westbury heading towards Perth Road. Traffic is heavy on the eastbound of Hendrik Potgieter Road in Little Falls, with delays heading towards Nick Dederick Road. Expect delays on the eastbound of Besnadeer Drive and Rampart Ridge, that's between the N1 and Monco Road. And traffic is congested on the N1 North, that's travelling between Besnadeer and Winnie Mandela Drive. Expect delays on the southbound of Malibong Grey Drive in Kaya Sand heading towards River Road. On Winnie Mandela Drive, there are delays on the southbound of Magaliesug heading towards Leslie Avenue. In Paulshof, traffic is occurring on the eastbound of Witkopen Road with delays heading towards Mhlanga Avenue. Also expect delays on Douglas Drive and Cross Venner Road, that's leaving Douglasdale travelling towards Bryson, with further delays on Cross Venner Road in Bryson approaching Bryson Drive. Expect delays on the southbound of Main Road, that's heading towards Sloane Street and Bryson. Then still in Bryson, expect delays with traffic queuing on Homestead Avenue and Bramfisher Drive. Traffic is queuing on the eastbound of Republic Road, heading towards Woodlands Avenue in Hurlingham, and expect delays on Glen Eagles Road in Greenside, heading towards Gears Avenue.

0: Drive. Also expect delays on the southbound of Houghton Drive. It's from the M1 exit heading towards Houghton Drive. In Sandton, expect delays on Catherine Street and Barlow Park. It's heading towards Grayson Drive. Also expect delays on the M1 North heading towards the N1. And expect delays on the southbound of R55 heading towards Arthur Avenue in Cawthorne, with further delays on Pitts Avenue in Kyalami heading towards Allendale Road. For any complaints, incidents, or reports of accidents, you can call 0800 002 587 or 011 375 5911. And this is Superintendent Lani Fihla of JMPD reminding motorists to take it easy, drive safely, obey the rules of the road, stay buckled up, don't text and drive, and don't drink and drive.
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8: Ke metsotso e mashome a mararo a hantle fela ka morao ho raena ya borobedi ke dinako ya dihlooho tsa ditaba.
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4: In our headline this hour, the South African Police Service confirms the dismissal of Major General Feroz Khan from the service. And the National Prosecuting Authority welcomes the sentencing handed down by the Pretoria High Court, in which Kgasi Hlabirwa Nkune from Mpumalanga and former police official Jacob Mutibe Tshego officially sentenced to 4 life terms each for violent crimes. And the Forum for South Africa condemns the tragic murder of a 29-year-old man in Litlhabile outside of Brits and welcomes the swift arrest of the 16-year-old suspect. For 011 Radio News, Cassandra Kitembi Kimhodema Siteng. 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
8: Akilabu Khatiri Akakilabu Homina Hani Mitsu Mashuma Amabidena Lemitsu e Robong Honadrali Pilo Hora Ina Yabrobo.
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5: 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I am Fundi K, bringing you your sports bulletin of the morning. Mamelodi Sundowns claimed a hard 4-2-0 victory over league rookies Milford FC at the Loftus Versfeld Stadium. Striker Ikrem Reyners opened the scoring by slamming home a rebound deep into first half injury time. The Brazilians sealed the 3 points in the 76th minute when newly introduced star Antonio van Wyk's side footed home an insurance goal from another Aubry Modiba assist, marking his first league goal for the Tshwane club. The result draws Sundowns level on 13 points at the top of the Betway Premiership table with rivals Orlando Pirates. Meanwhile, Kaizer Chiefs head coach Da Cruz publicly addressed recent goalkeeping errors by Brandon Peterson, discussing the mental recovery needed after a tough string of high-profile haulers. The NBA has handed down massive penalties to the Los Angeles Clippers following a sweeping year-long independent investigation into salary cap circumvention. The league stripped the franchise of 5 consecutive first-round draft picks spanning 2029 to 2033 and issued a staggering $30 million fine to owner Steve Ballmer. Ballmer, alongside front office executive Lawrence Frank and Jillian Zucker, has been hit with a one-year league suspension. The probe uncovered an illicit network of off-the-books endorsements opportunities and financial inducements facilitated for superstar Kawhi Leonard. While Leonard will not be suspended and his contract remains valid, he must pay $700,000 in restitution for improper benefits funneled to his former representative. Golfing icon Tiger Woods has avoided jail time by striking a plea agreement in his Florida impaired driving case. Appearing at the Martin County Courthouse, the 50-year-old entered a no-contest motion to amended charges of reckless and careless driving stemming from his March rollover accident. The presiding judge handed down 2 concurrent 5-year driver's license suspensions alongside $1,500 in fines. Woods was strictly warned by the court that any driving violation during this period will result in immediate imprisonment. In brighter golf news, Ronnie Yin officially snapped a frustrating 2-year title drought by claiming victory at the LPGA FM Championship. Veteran utility back James O'Connor has signed a 1-year deal to return home to the Western Force for the 2027 season. The 36-year-old is returning to where his professional career began back in 2008 following a stint in England with the Leicester Tigers. O'Connor explicitly stated that his physical and mental systems are primed for a final competitive push with his sights firmly set on earning a Wallabies recall for next year's 2027 Rugby World Cup on home soil. At Flushing Meadows, third seed Jessica Pegula delivered a masterclass performance by easing passed her opponent in just 56 minutes to book her spot in the next round of the US Open. Elsewhere in the tournament, second round action saw high-profile exits as Andrew Rublev crashed out, while Ben Shelton and Kalerina Mukova safely marched on. That concludes your sports update. I am Fundi K.
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0: Netia sala mamiri hle ke se ke mofumane ntate mphahlele ka mane ka Enigma and Mass Personnel, your recruitment partners. 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
0: 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Wena o tswile handle.
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0: Eitada, re a le bua. Ha ile la bone he agent a dibile se re bile re fofonela mafelo a beke e ka ba menyetla ya tshebetso mono e mathamatha jwang.
3: Ka tseno ndo ka re batlana le sales rep o ile gore o na le knowledge ka di securities ka di private security, someone o ile gore o tswa from a security industry mo di VIP protection and so forth. So ke the sales person or matlang, they must have matric, they must have any sales or marketing qualification. It can be a certificate, can be a diploma or anything above, as long as banali any sort of qualification in marketing or sales. They must come from this VIP protection industry or private security or private protection industries. Ebe but find or banali good sales record, banali they can show their sales record or no by leba ba achieve what kind of sales way and so forth. So they must do like a business development by develop the business in terms of sales, getting new clients and so forth. This position is based in Bedford View, so those who are willing to apply for this position, they must send their CVs to this email address. It's nastyp@enigma-mass.co.za over jc@enigma-mass.co.za. But our messages are one more, and then or they can also go through our website www.enigma-mass.co.za, and then abalimono under vacancies what are one the position here buanga yona mono sales person. So habantu ba romela mo ntatwaka ba ska le bala or bontsa dia portfolio or na how did they up their sales market kinto ba tla hangeni hore ba re bontse re kgone e bona le yona mo on the application or they increase the sales revenue from this to this amount wa ka mokgwa ba tla ba berekile ka take on their previous employment. So be the position here in Leona Mona Pauteng, Bedford View. The person that we are looking for, Atlamile Abele, a license and their own vehicle or their own transportation, reliable transport, will be advantageous. So someone who has their own vehicle to approach clients, to go to clients, Kimutolor, Utlawanali advantage. Paromela the application. So kiona position here na liona kajeni mona Bedford View, Gauteng. Anyone around Gauteng who's willing to apply for this position, they are more than welcome to apply, as long as they are willing to relocate to this area on their own accord. The company does not assist with relocation. So ke yona le position e rena le yona ka tjene ntate wa ka sales rep in security industry, but security ya the private protection and so forth. So ke the person that we are looking for ka tjene ntate wa ka.
0: Mwana mme ka nnete re leboha haholo ka tshebetso e leng hore e teng hona jwale. Batho ha ba kokote ntate ba kene, menyetla e bulehile.
3: E hlile ntate wa ka, menyetla e tlile ya ba kokote ba tle. As long as bana le the experience that we're looking for. Oh yeah, I think I didn't mention the experience. They are looking for someone who only 2 to 3 years experience in sales. In sales, 2 to 3 years experience in sales. So like I said, or they have to show their revenue that they have increased on their previous employment. So yeah, they need that sort of proof. Or no, we lower can a more company in can you lose the sales from this amount to this amount?
0: Yes, yes,
3: yeah.
0: No, but I'm traveling that the ads bang already detected so it's a madrang. Right, I'll take a proof for born against it in an amount. Danny Munya, that impassel on a marin can a quina rule boy. Har leboe ka tsala re re hangwe ha be di a raro feta mono ka nete ko latella re a leboa ntate
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1: ke e tharatse. This Heritage Month, we celebrate the richness of South Africa, a nation shaped by many cultures, languages, traditions, and histories. We honor the wisdom of those who came before us. We preserve the traditions that define us, and we inspire future generations to carry our heritage forward. Because our diversity is our strength, our culture is our identity, and our heritage is our legacy. 011 Radio, the pulse of Josie. Celebrating our heritage, celebrating our people, celebrating South Africa.
0: Ke metsotso e robong fela e setseng mna lwana pele re kena horeng ena ya borobong ke batla Melizuna ke ne mona hona le tabeng wa ileng a ibua mona ke le ka re voice note yena mamedi ke tloe bapala hape ke kopa motho a nan le tsebe ho utlwa a utlwe a mamele hore Melizi o reng. 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
7: Hey, morning, Etty Boy. How are you? I'm fine, thanks to you. Etty Boy, nah, wait a king. If community, runa community, rikayema, come out, rari, no, enough is enough. I think everything is a hand. I want to talk about the community, go to Rana, go to the A1.
0: Yes.
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2: In our news this hour, the South African Police Service confirms the dismissal of Major General Feroz Khan from the service. And the National Prosecuting Authority welcomes the sentence handed down by the Pretoria High Court in which Kgasi Hlabirwa Nkune from Mpumalanga and former police Jacob Amuthibe Tshego officially sentenced to 4 life terms each for violent crimes. For 011 Radio News, Kesendra, Kitembi, Kemate Masiteng. 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
2: The South African Police Service confirms the dismissal of Major General Feroz Khan from the service, Brigadier Atlanda Mate explains.
3: Major General Khan was deemed dismissed in terms of Regulation 9 of the SAPS Discipline Regulations following his failure to appear before the designated senior officer responsible for dealing with the expeditious disciplinary process. SAPS reiterates its commitment to accountability, discipline and professional conduct within the organization. No member, regardless of rank or position, is above the law or the applicable disciplinary framework. As the matter has been the subject of legal proceedings, the SAPS will continue to respect and abide by the decisions of the courts and provide further information where legally permissible.
2: The National Prosecuting Authority welcomes the sentence handed down by the Pretoria High Court in which Kgasi Hlabirwa Nkune from Mpumalanga and former police official Jacob Amuthibe Tshego officially sentenced to 4 life term each for violent crimes. NPA regional spokesperson Lumka Mahanjana explains.
4: This is after the two were convicted of 2 counts of premeditated murder, 2 counts of conspiracy to commit murder, 4 counts of kidnapping, fraud, and defeating the ends of justice. Nkune was further found guilty of robbery with aggravating circumstances. On 16 March 2022, the pair, working together in furtherance of common purpose, shot and killed the couple in the presence of their 2 minor children, age 8 and 1, and robbed them of their vehicle. In court, the pair pleaded not guilty to the offences. However, the NPA adduced evidence and the testimony of the child who was 8 years at the time of the incident and proved the pair's guilt. The NPA further asked the court to impose the prescribed minimum sentences. The NPA remains committed to ensuring that perpetrators of violent crimes are held accountable and that justice is delivered for the victims of crime.
2: Gauteng top learners represent province at the National Youth Debate Championship. The Johannesburg 6 high school learners from Eldorado Park and Pimville, south of Johannesburg, will represent the Gauteng province at the annual Safer South Africa Foundation Debate and Leadership Championship. These finalists qualified through regional training session involving schools in the south of Johannesburg, earning them the spot to compete at the national final. In its 5th annual installment, the competition will be held in person on the 5th of September 2026 in Johannesburg. Over a 6-week period, competitors in this public speaking, speechcraft and thought leaders a series have received mentorship and training facilitated by the training firm. Participants were selected from a pool of high-performing learners who submitted winning essays from all the schools that completed SSA's experimental crime prevention course, the Communities and Justice Program. The 2026 competition theme is 50 years on reimagining the legacy of June 16 for the South African learners of tomorrow. 50 years after the 1976 Soweto Youth Uprising, the championship asked learners to act as members of a National Youth Education Act. Teams must present a practical vision for South African schooling. Their proposal must balance African history and local culture with the technical skills needed in an interconnected global economy. Forum for South Africa condemned the tragic murder of a 29-year-old man in Letlhabile outside Brits and welcomes the swift arrest of the 16-year-old suspect. Teboho Mashilompane, national leader of Forum for South Africa, explains.
5: Our deepest condolences go to the victim's family and loved ones during this painful time. However, this incident must also force South Africa to confront a serious problem. Children accessing and consuming alcohol at taverns and other licensed establishments. A 16-year-old has no place drinking alcohol in a tavern. Tavern owners and operators have a responsibility to ensure that minors are not being served alcohol or allowed to use their establishment for underage drinking. Forum for South Africa calls on law enforcement authorities and liquor regulators to investigate whether the tavern involved complied with all applicable liquor laws and licensing conditions.
2: Recapping our top story, the South African Police Service confirms the dismissal of Major General Feroz Khan from the service. 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
7: Good morning to all the listeners. This is your second traffic report for this Thursday. Heavy peak hour volumes are building across the city of Johannesburg. Starting on the Golden Harbour, there are those ongoing road wrecks in Zakaria Park in Lehaye, Eldorado Park and in Devlin with delays travelling through those areas, and expect further delays on the northbound of Golden Highway that's heading towards Colander Road in Dipcliff. Traffic is slow on the N1 North, N12 East from Viking travelling through the Dipcliff Interchange, and in Muirdale expect delays with traffic occurring on Columbine Avenue and Golden Highway. On Chris Honey Road, expect delays on the eastbound that's heading towards Dynamo and Nicholas Street in Power Park. Expect delays on the northbound of Elisum Toledo Road, heading towards Main Reef Road in Roodepoort, and this is due to roadworks there. In Princess, expect delays on the northbound of Corlett Avenue from Albertina Sisulu to Andirkas Road, and expect delays in Mariesburg, that's on Albertina Sisulu Road, heading towards Arthur Matthews Avenue. Anticipate delays in Bosmont and in Crisis on Albertina Sisulu and Commander Road, and expect further delays on Harmony Street in Westbury, heading towards Perth Road. Traffic is heavy on the eastbound of Hendrik Potgieter Road in Little Falls, with delays heading towards Nick Dederick Road. Expect delays on the eastbound of Besnadeer Drive and Rampart Ridge, that's between the N1 and Monco Road. And traffic is congested on the N1 North, that's travelling between Besnadeer and Winnie Mandela Drive. Expect delays on the southbound of Malibongwe Drive in Kaya Sand heading towards River Road. On Winnie Mandela Drive, there are delays on the southbound of Magaliesug heading towards Leslie Avenue. In Paulshof, traffic is occurring on the eastbound of Witkopen Road with delays heading towards Mhlanga Avenue. Also expect delays on Douglas Drive and Crossvenor Road, that's leaving Douglasdale, travelling towards Bryson, with further delays on Crossvenor Road in Bryson approaching Bryson Drive. Expect delays on the southbound of Main Road, that's heading towards Sloane Street in Bryson. Then still in Bryson, expect delays with traffic occurring on Homestead Avenue and Bramfisher Drive. Traffic is occurring on the eastbound Republic Road, heading towards Woodlands Avenue in Hurlingham, and expect delays on Glen Eagles Road in Greenside, heading towards Gears Avenue. Anticipate delays on Richmond and in Parktown, it's on Berry Hatsock Avenue, Napier and Empire Road. In Rivalea, there are delays on Nazareth Road, it's travelling towards Main Reef Road and in between Elans and Geldenhuys Interchange, and expect delays on R24 N12 West, that's towards the Electron Interchange. In Midrand, expect delays on Allendale Road West, that's heading towards Pretoria Main Road. In Countryview, there are delays on the eastbound of Olifantsfontein Road, heading towards the N1. And expect delays on the southbound of R55, heading towards Arthur Avenue in Cawthorne, with further delays on Pitts Avenue in Kyalami, heading towards Allendale Road. For any complaints, incidents, or reports of accidents, you can call 0800 002 587 or 011 375 5911. And this is Superintendent Lani Fuqua of JMPD reminding motorists to take it easy, drive safely, obey the rules of the road, stay buckled up, don't text and drive, and don't drink and drive.
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0: Kentententomanatinati onsoma metse must TP ke Teddy Pendergrass metsoile le shumela metso supileng re fura letsora ya borobong a judge for yourself
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2: This Heritage Month, we celebrate the richness of South Africa, a nation shaped by many cultures, languages, traditions, and histories. We honor the wisdom of those who came before us. 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Celebrating our heritage, celebrating our people, celebrating South Africa.
0: Metsotso ya tsama mothemotle e shebe hantle e dutsiwe le shumela metso robedi jwale ka mara ho raina ya borobong. 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
0: Mashume ke mabedi a metsume raro mabedi metsotso nna le wena re furaletse ora ya borobong hashtag behind closed doors.
1: Some stories are whispered, never spoken, until now, behind closed doors.
0: Bra Eddie, you once said on air that a real man should be willing to dedicate his salary to his family. I took those words seriously. I work hard every month. When I get paid, I don't hide my salary from my wife. I give her everything because I believe that as a husband and a father, my responsibility is to make sure my family is taken care of. But I'm tired. The problem is that my wife does not manage the money properly. Before the month is even halfway through, the money is gone. There's always something. It's either shopping, helping relatives, buying things we don't really need, lending money to people, or spending on things that we could that could honestly wait. Then, when the money runs out, somehow I become the problem. I'm expected to find more money. I've tried talking to her. I've tried asking her to budget. I even suggested that we sit down together and plan where every rent should go. But nothing changes. And now I'm beginning to regret giving her my entire salary. The strange thing is, I don't want to be the husband who controls his wife's money. I don't want her to feel like she has to ask me for every cent. But surely, marriage means that both people must be responsible with the money coming into the home. I'm starting to think that maybe I should stop giving her my entire salary and keep some of it aside for emergencies and our future. But then I ask myself, does that make me a selfish husband? Eddie, you said a real man provides for his family. But does being a good husband mean giving your wife your entire salary even when you know she's not managing it properly? Or is it perfectly reasonable for a husband and a wife to have separate money, a household budget, and individual spending money? Because honestly, I'm tired of working hard just to watch the money disappear. A husband who feels financially exhausted.
1: Some stories are whispered, never spoken, until now. Behind closed doors.
0: Bare magidela o itse wa rarafa basadi tshelte tsa rona. 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You once said on air that real men should be willing to dedicate his salary to his family. E ke tshulo. 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
1: Our heritage is our identity. From Soweto to Sandton, from the Kasi to the city, this Heritage Month, we honor the past, celebrate who we are, and build the future together. 011 Radio, the pulse of Josie.
0: Ke mashume amararo jwale bile se furalletse ere ya horenya le shume ere re fumane ditlotsa ditaba.
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7: In our headline this hour, the South African Police Service confirms the dismissal of Major General Feroz Khan from the service. And the National Prosecuting Authority welcomes the sentencing handed down by the Pretoria High Court, in which Kgasi Hlabirwa Nkune from Mpumalanga and former police official Jacob Mutibe Tshego officially sentenced to 4 life terms each for violent crimes. And the Forum for South Africa condemns the tragic murder of a 29-year-old man in Litlhabile outside of Brits and welcomes the swift arrest of the 16-year-old suspect. For 011 Radio News, Cassandra, Kitembi, Kimradema Siteng. For this and more, at top of the hour.
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8: Good morning, sports lovers. You are tuned in to 011 Radio. I am Fendi K, bringing you your sports bulletin of the morning. Midfielder Enzo Fernandez has signed a 5-year contract with Manchester City, keeping him at the Etihad until 2031. The £125 million deadline day move leaves Chelsea short in midfield, with manager Xabi Alonso reportedly unlikely to sign an immediate replacement. Brighton and Hove Albion have finalized the signing of Nigerian international winger Femi Aziz from Millwall. The deal is worth an initial £12.5 million, potentially rising past £15 million with performance-related add-ons. Ajax have finalized a surprise season-long loan deal for Sunderland winger Simone Adingra. The Amsterdam Giants paid a €3.8 million loan fee and hold a €16 million option to buy the Ivorian permanently next summer. Former Manchester City icon Sergio Aguero has publicly backed Gabriel Jesus to thrive following his shock move to La Liga champions Barcelona. Speaking to Gigantes, Aguero stated that Jesus fits Hansi Flick's system perfectly and can easily score 10 or 15 goals per season. The Toffees are reeling after striker Folarin Balogun turned down a late move to Goodison Park, explicitly citing his unhappiness with how the club treated him. Premier League clubs have officially smashed the summer transfer record for a second successive year, with total top-flight spending reaching a staggering £3.46 billion, following the final deadline day rush. That concludes your sports update. I am Fundi K.
1: Unapologetic, unmatched, the sound of the city.
9: Oh yeah.
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0: In a kill now, the heartbeat of the nation, Mamiki, the pulse of Josie, Tarimana Kokimitsu, Emma Shume, Amabidemitsu, Mestano, Hunter Felabotiking, a pili, Uhora ina, Yelshume, Ndate Aramagidela, Uitewari, Munna wan neti. 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

0: 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Providing for your family is important, but financial responsibility should be shared. Ke maikutlo a hae. Nomsa Williams le ena o kere a re I understand the husband's frustration, but we also don't know what the wife is spending the money on. Maybe she is carrying financial responsibilities that he doesn't see. They need transparency, not to blame each other. 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
0: Jale re akwala mabidi re notlela re kwala jole metsetso e setsile le shumela metsu e supileng pele ho raina ya ya le shume. David Mokoena le ena o kene ka Lenasia ore if she separately spends everything and refuses to budget then yes he should change the arrangement. Marriage requires trust but trust doesn't mean giving someone unlimited access to money without accountability. Kim David David Mohlomphei David Mokoena ka mono ka lens ke le boha Mohlomphei ka Lenasia. Carol le yena o kene ke wa ha Adams yena ore my husband and I have separate accounts but we have one household budget. It works because we both know what comes in, what goes out and what we are saving for. You don't have to combine every rand to have a successful marriage. Kia leboha. Stephen Mahlangu ka Pretoria are there's nothing wrong with a husband saying this isn't working. The problem is when couples start hiding money from each other. Have a conversation, agree on a budget and give each person some personal spending money. 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

0: ba tshwere ke tlala bana ba tshwere ke monna mo sesanyane ra matheka vusi mahlasela hore mahlo o ra ke le shume
1: In our news this hour, the South African Police Service confirms the dismissal of Major General Feroz Khan from the service. And the National Prosecuting Authority welcomes the sentence handed down by the Pretoria High Court in which Kgasi Hlabirwa Nkune from Mpumalanga and former police Jacob Amuthibe Tshego officially sentenced to 4 life terms each for violent crimes. For 011 Radio News, Cassandra Kitembi, Kemade Masiteng. Good morning.
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1: The South African Police Service confirms the dismissal of Major General Feroz Khan from the service, Brigadier Atlanda Mate explains.
3: Major General Khan was deemed dismissed in terms of Regulation 9 of the SAPS Discipline Regulations following his failure to appear before the designated senior officer responsible for dealing with the expeditious disciplinary process. SAPS reiterates its commitment to accountability, discipline and professional conduct within the organization. No member, regardless of rank or position, is above the law or the applicable disciplinary framework. As the matter has been the subject of legal proceedings, the SAPS will continue to respect and abide by the decisions of the courts and provide further information where legally permissible.
1: The National Prosecuting Authority welcomes the sentence handed down by the Pretoria High Court in which Kgasi Hlabirwa Nkune from Mpumalanga and former police official Jacob Amuthibe Tshego officially sentenced to 4 life term each for violent crimes. NPA regional spokesperson Lumka Mahanjana explains.
4: This is after the two were convicted of 2 counts of premeditated murder, 2 counts of conspiracy to commit murder, 4 counts of kidnapping, fraud, and defeating the ends of justice. Nkune was further found guilty of robbery with aggravating circumstances. On 16 March 2022, the pair, working together in furtherance of common purpose, shot and killed the couple in the presence of their 2 minor children, age 8 and 1, and robbed them of their vehicle. In court, the pair pleaded not guilty to the offences. However, the NPA adduced evidence and the testimony of the child who was 8 years at the time of the incident and proved the pair's guilt. The NPA further asked the court to impose the prescribed minimum sentences. The NPA remains committed to ensuring that perpetrators of violent crimes are held accountable and that justice is delivered for the victims of crime.
1: Gauteng top learners represent province at National Youth Debate Championship. The Johannesburg 6 high school learners from Eldorado Park and Pimville, south of Johannesburg, will represent the Gauteng province at the annual Safer South Africa Foundation Debate and Leadership Championship. These finalists qualified through regional training session involving schools in the south of Johannesburg, earning them the spot to compete at the national final. In its 5th annual installment, the competition will be held in person on the 5th of September 2026 in Johannesburg. Over a 6-week period, competitors in this public speaking, speechcraft and thought leaders a series have received mentorship and training facilitated by the training firm. Participants were selected from a pool of high-performing learners who submitted winning essays from all the schools that completed SSA's experimental crime prevention course, the Communities and Justice Program. The 2026 competition theme is 50 years on reimagining the legacy of June 16 for the South African learners of tomorrow. 50 years after the 1976 Soweto Youth Uprising, the championship asked learners to act as members of a National Youth Education Act. Teams must present a practical vision for South African schooling. Their proposal must balance African history and local culture with the technical skills needed in an interconnected global economy. Forum for South Africa condemned the tragic murder of a 29-year-old man in Letlhabile outside Brits and welcomes the swift arrest of the 16-year-old suspect. Tebogo Mashilompane, national leader of Forum for South Africa, explains.
5: Our deepest condolences go to the victim's family and loved ones during this painful time. However, this incident must also force South Africa to confront a serious problem. Children accessing and consuming alcohol at taverns and other licensed establishments. A 16-year-old has no place drinking alcohol in a tavern. Tavern owners and operators have a responsibility to ensure that minors are not being served alcohol or allowed to use their establishment for underage drinking. Forum for South Africa calls on law enforcement authorities and liquor regulators to investigate whether the tavern involved complied with all applicable liquor laws and licensing conditions.
1: Recapping our top story, the South African Police Service confirms the dismissal of Major General Feroz Khan from the service. For 011 Radio News, Kesendra, Kitembi, Kimradia Masiteng, Highlight.

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0: Kannete ngwaneso, hashtag the pulse of Josie, 16 minutes past 10 o'clock. 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
1: 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The

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2: In our news at this hour, Julius Mkwanazi, co-accused, returns to court for Mbese's murderer case. Mujajira family battles back in Pretoria High Court, a new witness to take the stand in the Matlala attempted murderer trial. For this and more at the top of an hour for 011 Radio News, I'm Shade Adams. 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

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He's been there for me through thick and thin since varsity and he's honestly the most genuine person I know. 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Ke bona molaetsa ho tswa ho Kevin. Kevin are ke mametse se ya le moya ke le ka mo Johannesburg South. Are good day. Sandra and the team are I'm tuning in live and I need to shout out to my beautiful wife Iki Brenda. 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Aram a shout out to my beautiful wife Iki Brenda are who is listening with me right now in Johannesburg South. Thank you so much Brenda. 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Are happy birthday my love. You bring so much peace and light into my life. And I'm so grateful to walk this journey with you. Have a wonderful day. Brenda, abuti Kevin wa rata man. Since le mametse radio le ka ofela, ke kopa o mumete, ke kopa o re mwa. 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Ke bona malaetsa ho tswa ho Zintle a le ka mane ka Midrand. Are happy birthday to my younger sister ke Anele who lives in Midrand. She turns 25 today and she's the absolute life of the party. 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Keep shining sisi, I love you heaps. 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Oh, happy birthday my baby. 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I'm sending birthday love to my big brother Kivusi over Aliko Thembisa. 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Hey, Queen, your jelly gog. 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Hey, Homan at the Hampi. Talking about Abu Gog, do you know in Cosmo City, there's a school, Cosmo City Primary, got school holidays, that's September. 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

0: 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We've been there for each other through our tough times, and we are still here. 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
1: In our news at this hour, Julius Mkhwanazi co-accused returned to court for Mbese Mathera case. Mujaji royal family battles back in the Pretoria High Court and a new witness to take the stand in the Matala attempted Mathera trial. For 011 Radio News, I am Shade Adams. Good morning. The battled and suspended Ekurhuleni Metropolitan Police Department Deputy Chief Julius Mkhwanazi is expected to appear at the Brakpan Magistrate Court today. Mkhwanazi and five other co-accused are facing charges of Mathera and defeating the ends of justice. This is in relation to the brutal killing of businessman Emmanuel Mbese in April 2022. During his last appearance in court, drama ensued when Mkhwanazi was arrested by Independent Police Investigative Directorate officers inside court. This was in relation to the blue light saga, where the blue lights were allegedly installed on cars allegedly belonging to businessman Vusimuzi Ket Matlala. It is alleged that police officer went to interrogate Mathera businessman Mbese at his home when the incident happened. And according to the statement written by the late Marius Fundimere, which was read in court, Mbese died from blunt force trauma to the head and suffocation after being tortured with a plastic bag. Reports suggest that Mkhwanazi allegedly instructed officers to dispose of Mbese's body by throwing it into a dam after he was tortured to death. The Mujaji family court battle is expected to be back in the High Court in Pretoria today morning. The Balobedu royal family is accusing President Cyril Ramaphosa for taking instructions from a royal council and individuals with no legal basis or ties to the royal family. This comes after President Ramaphosa issued a certificate of recognition to Queen Masalanabo Mujaji VII as the Balobedu monarch in December 2024. The family has approached the High Court asking for the court to set aside Ramaphosa's decision. They want the Queen's brother as the Balobedu monarch. Royal Family Representative Advocate Hank Havenga asked the court to oversee the setting up of a committee to look into the matter. A new state witness is expected to appear in the trial against Vusimuzi Ket Matlala and four others at a High Court in Johannesburg. The accused are facing charges of attempted Mathera, conspiracy to commit Mathera, and money laundering. This relates to the butchered assassination of Soliation Tebogo Thobejane businessman Josi Banyoni and music producer Sunki Mokubung. Yesterday, a new witness testified that the security had to be beefed up at the Edenvale Hospital during accused one Musa Kekana's admission in 2024 as staff feared for their safety. Dr. Ziphelele Mazibuko was testifying in a trial within a trial where Kekana is fighting to have evidence obtained against him deemed indismissible. She told the court that staff allegedly overheard Kekana make a call to someone to break him out of hospital. This led to extra security measures being put in place to secure the floor where Kekana was being treated. And for the recap of our top story, Julius Mkhwanazi co-accused returned to court for Mbese's Mathera case. Mujaji royal family battles back in Pretoria High Court and new witness to take the stand in the Matlala attempted Mathera trial. For 011 Radio News, I'm Shade Adams.

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1: 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I wish ne we can record something when how I say it or ro go bitse so that o totlo mo bona in action. 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
0: Ya o tla go di pepete ntho tsa teng di o shebe ka mahlong di re ya Nakia Shade Adams Ken.
2: In our news at this hour, another charge added to Ekurhuleni's disciplinary hearing against Mkhwanazi. Airlink's low fly past could spell end of future aerial display aircraft association. An MK party once Ghana removed as impeachment committee chair over impartiality claims. For 011 Radio News, I'm Shade Adams. Good day.
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2: Another charge has been added to an internal disciplinary hearing against suspended Ekurhuleni Metropolitan Police Department.
0: 011 Radio, the Pulse of Joseph Jammer. 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

0: lani yena ke president ya Mask South Africa. Yeah, Mask South Africa a molong re tabe rena le bona here in studio. Ba tlo re tlhalosetsa rena ba itsang ka manika Alexandra. Yeah, ka 11 o'clock na male ka manika Alexandra. So hopefully ba qeta segale and then they will join us here at 011 Radio The Pulse of Joy. Ba re tlhalosetsa hore ho etsa halantsa tseng la ka jeko.
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0: Our heritage is our identity. From Soweto to Sandton, from the Kasi to the city, this Heritage Month, we honor the past, celebrate who we are, and build the future together. 011 Radio, the pulse of Josie. 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

0: Nahame hangam ramolo he erteverudisana le bagali ram peule yena ke presidente ya mag ya ke mag sa nanantse ke re mask mag sa here on 011 radio the path of Jozi irigetse tsena hentsha me hore ke khone lukisa dintho re bitse Shade wa ha Adams a ditsetse ditaba bo bombana ha. Let's do this.
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1: In our news at this hour, another charge added to Ekurhuleni's disciplinary hearing against Mkhwanazi. A Lynx Law fly past could spell end of future aerial display aircraft association. An MK party wants Ghana removed as impeachment committee chair over impartiality claims. For 011 Radio News, I'm Shade Adams. Good day.
0: 011
1: Another charge has been added to an internal disciplinary hearing against suspended Ekurhuleni Metropolitan Police Department Deputy Chief Julius Mkhwanazi at the city of Ekurhuleni. The embattled senior police officer is facing several allegations of misconduct as well as claims linking to criminal activity. The latest charge is linked to allegations that he unlawfully approved the fitting of a blue emergency lights to four private vehicles belonging to alleged crime kingpin Vusimuzi Ketmatlala. Mkhwanazi's internal disciplinary hearing continues to rack up charges, with the latest one linked to his fifth criminal case. The city of Ekurhuleni has added a charge alleging that Mkhwanazi fitted blue lights to Matlala's vehicle. This is an addition to a similar charge in which Mkhwanazi is accused of signing a fraudulent memorandum of understanding that gave Matlala access to blue lights. Mkhwanazi's disciplinary hearing is now at an advanced stage, with an outcome expected next week. Meanwhile, Mkhwanazi must still be answerable to five separate criminal cases in different courts. The Aircraft Owners and Pilots Association of South Africa said Air Link's recent low fly past could spell the end of future aerial displays. This comes after the South African Civil Aviation Authority announced it is investigating last Saturday's fly past ahead of the Springboks clash with the All Blacks. OPWA President Chris Martinez said while the risk of an incident was low, the large crowd meant any slip up could have resulted in great disaster. He said he hopes fly past will continue to be permitted in the future at the reasonable altitude. On Saturday, the aerial stunt drew global attention for safety concerns, and now Air Link has officially clipped the wings of more than 94,000 anticipating rugby fans. Their hopes of a repeat fly past at FNB Stadium this weekend have been grounded. The CACAA has confirmed that their airline withdrew its application, and last week's aerial display made headlines around the world, with some critics questioning its safety, while many South Africans relied behind it on social media. The event is under investigations by the aviation authority, so for Johannesburg fans this weekend, hopes of a sequel in the skies won't take off. The Umkhonto we Sizwe Party is calling for the removal of the chairperson of Parliamentary's Impeachment Committee, Makashule Kana. The party has written to the National Assembly Speaker Toko Didiza requesting a fresh election for a chairperson for the 31-member committee. The committee was established in May following a constitutional court order that Parliament subjected President Cyril Ramaphosa to impeachment after the theft of foreign currency from his Palapala farm. The call for Ghana's removal comes a day after the committee voted to restart its nomination process of four evidence leaders for the inquiry after the recommendation of Advocate Tandazani Matunsela was called into question over perceptions of a conflict of interest. Today, the MK party will also oppose a high court application by Ramaphosa to oppose set aside the report that forms the basis for the inquiry. It's been 3 months since Rise Mzansi's Ghana was elected to chair the Section 89 inquiry, the first to be held against the sitting president. But the MK party is now crying foul, alleging that he is aligned with the government of national unity. MK party parliamentary leader John Hlophe contends that Ghana can therefore not be impartial in a process to hold the president accountable. And for the recap of our top story, another charge added to Ekurhuleni's disciplinary hearing against Mkhwanazi. Air Link's low fly past could spell end of future aerial display aircraft association. And MK party wants Ghana removed as impeachment committee chair over in parliamentary claims. For 011 Radio News, I'm Shade Adams.

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0: 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So when I learn to quiet here on 011 radio, the pulse of Josie, it gets a Jenna Heck or Honobalata.
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0: Kanniti ngwane so hashtag the pulse of Josie here on 011 radio, the heartbeat of the nation. Utsa majolo go satsana ya maqhubu re tlo tshwara jwale o ke rally rampeule ho tswa ho maka SA molong hore re tlo utlwa hore batsamaile jwang ke move. Yeah, move SA jam. Yeah, ntse ke re maka SA ke move SA, they are moving South Africa. Yeah, ke move SA ntse ke bua ntho e seyong mo. 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
6: retswile kai
0: na retswile hantle. Bua le Sandra Masiteng here on 011 radio, the pulse of Josie. E re ko amohele nane ho lena la the urban wave.
6: Ke a leboga, thank you for inviting us.
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6: Move South Africa ke a new political party e leng goreng is going to contest the election ka di 4th of November, the local South African elections. And ke mokgatlho leng goreng o thomile ke setšhaba. We are a movement that is saying gore we are tired, re gathetse. 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So we are very tired, and we are saying as Mphakathi, we've created our own movement, our own political party. Elong goreng theme ya rena e re lead local, fearless politics. Re go tshaba sa ko sechaba sa Alexander. We are here today. Re tlo bona di champions, and what we call champion, ke ntate o lo o tsamayang ko strateng e se le council member e se le anyone o grand chelete a ngwane a re strata tsa rona sina le di chila pita pa yatla re go tla re tse a petition me ole ole ko Alexander o ile tsang batho bagekolo di sopo every Wednesday. That's what we call a champion. So we are getting to those champions ra ba tseya as Move South Africa re ba train gore ba be di leaders tsa rona tsa masipala because we believe those champions will not steal our money. We believe those. So we are saying we want them to come and join us. 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So we want to lead local and fearless politics.
0: Rautore, today ka 11 nalimo Alexandra meeting nalima babiling.
6: Refitile mo motsengwa Alexandra today this morning. 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
6: Rabarapedisa, because the local champions are Natamo Alexander. Kibana Baboning ba identify Botata, Bama Kelan Wabona. That is the leadership that we talk about. We are talking about leadership, not where some comrade Uata Utokaika leader as a councillor, the Batamutudlan Runa Makela Nwaruna, who's a champion. So this champion Wamo Alexander ba identified this challenge. We are now going back to do a research to see where how can we help the family further. So kim to reetsang mara es mogatlo wa Move SA, we are here also mo Alexander to mobilize to say gore mogatlo o motsha o leng goreng o na le di entrepreneurs o na le di bishop o na le young people is here today gore we want to mobilize the locals gore ba tle ba tle re join ko Riverside hub this Sunday ka di 6 of September re launch mogatlo o motsha all in calling Rubita or keep Move South Africa, lead local fearless politics. Rabata ba duty ba mo Alexander kamuka bona. Batla ba to join the basi data my mo 80 and other places. The leaders are not a Move. The thing ka khona ba tlhalosetsa mara ha ba ka khona ya mo website nya rona ya movesa.org.za batla kry information e ngata ya hore di basi di tsamaya kae ka Sontaga di tsamaya mo ba ile bona a historic moment where young people, young leaders, but ba le gore they have never been in politics ba re ba gatsetse ke ma comrade ke ma cadre ke batho ba sa delivering mo South Africa ba leng gore ba bona politiki as a career to better their lives but not the lives of our people. We are saying we are tired of those people, we are now taking over, things are going to change.
0: Ah, ke nnete ya utlwagala le lebitso la teng le na le catchy hampe ntate rampeule. We are moving as South Africans mo leng gore re movela mo leng gore re batla gore re be teng. Jwale he ntate rampeule, we know gore all the time ha ile nako tsa di elections people they are talking, people are doing actions. So lona le Move Africa, someone can say ah no, they are still new, they are doing this because they want to vote. Ke kopa gore o re tlhalosetse and then o tlhalosetse le mmamedi gore Move SA, the core thing ya lona ke eng e leng hore le tlo solve ha holo especially ha le ka kena pusong
6: ntwe em re makatsitseng me ke hore setshaba sa South Africa se gathetse ke batho ba le hore we have not delivered in the last 30 days re khone gore re be le di members se ditsha tse signing 6000 members and we have more than 90 branches around Emfuleni, Ekurhuleni and the city of Johannesburg. And what this means, we've also have more than 300 candidate councillors selong goreng they've managed to go IEC. So, but Johannesburg, Alexander are going to have opportunity.

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1: ntate re baule ke kopa gore re e papatsong ha re khutla he o tla bo re fa ya mafello and hape ke tlo botsa go bane re hlokometse as South Africans gore concern ya rona e kgolo young people are 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
1: Yes.
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1: Yeah.
0: How tswa mo le rena ba re mo di businessing we travel the world how tswa New York tswa Brazil tswa Nigeria o bone gore how young people are enjoying their own country are given a platform an opportunity to enjoy their own country our country e bo la ke nyaope our young people are taking nyaope and bana ma dia because abana hope we cannot allow that to continue so what we are doing we as move we've said to ourselves we are not going to wait for government to create jobs for us only when we get elected November 5th part of what we are going to do and what we are doing currently now we have a division ya move elong hore na le move mobile mo le hore re go hire young people to go and sell mobile SIM cards we also have what we call move cleaning where batho ba move le baba ba se chaba sa rona are going to be hired so that they can be able to clean our neighborhoods more picking up isa gona o tla gona mo Alexander we lo re bakela magundwane and other things we are also saying hore re batla batho ba rona ba be well connected so that they are able to talk ngwana mo Alexander a gona bua le ngwana wa ko Germany live at any given time online so we have also what we call a move a fiber
1: okay
0: so we want to connect our people We are doing all these things because we want to make sure hore we create job opportunities for our young people ba le gore ba batla mmereko we don't have to wait and re depend on the tender rain we are also tired mama ka tabatsa di tender where you find young people are given one individual is given a tender for 100 million mara Alexander ha ke tlo lutsa di pipe ha ke tlo tsa ditsela on those bases we are saying hore ha re be le gale gole i mean mo re tswang kona gale mo leng hore

0: di masipala tsa rona no gona le bontate ba rona ba berekang ba tsama ka kolo e orange ya masipala ne re tseba e tlina setrata every day. We want us to go back to that than just one individual getting all the money but to deliver. So we are quite concerned, and part of what we want to know is to also know what happened to the billions some Alexander tell us they're supposed to develop Alexander. Alexander is less than few kilometers away from the richest milestone of South Africa. It does not make sense. Or a economy ailing strong, so and a lady opportunity, lady chalete. Why can Alexander not be able to be the same as Waterfall? It is possible, and as move, we want to make sure. Or a got background their real estate. We've developed almost 68,000 land housing opportunities in South Africa through our South African Housing and Infrastructure Fund as the president. We've also connected more than 500,000 people got internet. And we are saying, Hore, households have been connected to over 500,000 upon. So we've taken, built houses, more than 300 houses through the Mampilo Foundation to our people. This will be more governmenting. So we feel, Hore, we can also do more in the public sector. That's why we are donating our time to come. My politicians are hardy charts.
1: I would a business eco townshiping. So what is your position when it comes to foreign owned businesses operating in townships?
0: Well, Mama, everything goes back to what we call rule of law. Our government, but how did they get into our country? Na robetse mashiu, but kiba batla batsa mabasna dipampiri. Auna country ka kenang o sna dipampiri. This thing as a masipala, we are dealing with municipality issues right now to create opportunity for the entrepreneurs that are already hawkers and tax shop owners. However, we are very, very much concerned, Hore. We are happy with South Africa. Some of them took a stand on this. And Joba Rize Baba Hambe, we are now here. We are saying, okay, Bahambile, what do we do with our tax shop? How do we empower our tax shop? So part of what moves plan and agenda, move finance, where we want to go and raise money and be able to help our entrepreneurs. Muntate Kumalo, Muntate Maponya, Reba fe dignity la bona ya khale, Reba thuso hore ba kre funding ba khone o stoka. Reba le opportunity tsa hore ba buy in bulk. Ba itse tsona tse letsang ke batho ba tswang ka montle, ba ka se rephale. So we are here to try and see how we can help but by Alexander leka entrepreneurship and training.
1: Ntate Rampeule, erna le bothata dikolong. When it comes to education, dikolo tsa rona they are being vandalized. Dikolo tsa rona ha rena di securities. Dikolo tsa rona ha rena di social workers. As you know, hore ha re ile sekolong, teachers ke teachere ha se security, teachere ha se social worker. So move South Africa plan ya lona maybe to improve the public schools ke
0: whatever, Mama, there's nothing wrong in making sure that each school must be adopted by another school. But now we're off the VR. When I look at the school, I'm going to go to school as a Model C. What is the term for them? But we are saying, let's match. Let's have a twin sister agreement between Sukolo Sako Santene, let's go to say one Alexander. What is happening in Alexander must be able to happen in Santin. What's happening in Santin must be able to happen in Alexander. Sister agreement. But what we are doing now is move. Next week we are coming to one of the Alex high schools whereby Reata really about to move just to clean. To start the concept, Reata Molo Rito cleaner, Sukolo Sarona, so that we start the concept of one central tomorrow cleaner. And at the right time, we'll be able to help. But so I who are unemployed, bullying, gangsterism. Part of the CPF. And what they are doing, they are not being supported by our government.
1: Mm.
0: So we are going to enter legal submissions. We are going to pick it up.
1: How
0: compensate you the government? Because they come at an affordable price and give us what they want to do. Or banana baskets about your school because of bullying.
1: President, the harsh banana tabaya overcrowded in the classroom. Harsh banana happy let tabaya infrastructure problems. Did the teacher tell you they are short at the colon? And then you told me how fella how the sheba tabaya bullying the colon. It loya taha holo because can you imagine or teacher A1 had to banana banana bas 60 come out classing. And harsh banana hore. Twenty at local male banana bow and harsh banana happy hore at academically they have to do well. Taba e no little sheba na joang leon.
0: So one of the things eri sebileng gona ba neng ke taba ya hore gona le fast mo South Africa. How level on the other side ya spetle la seleng gausi le lona mo Alexander. Gona le land le hore ne ona ke masipala ba file private sector. We must find out hore batho ba kre land yo byang. We must get that land back. A re godise Alexander re gona extend re ba fe batho ba Alexander re ba fe more schools so that they can be able to develop more schools so that bana ba rona ba kre dignified education. So education is one of the most important weapons of anyone's life. It has changed other people's lives, including the leaders that Ronald Zabiano. We need to give our young people opportunity to be able to study in an environmental hore, they can be able to progress. So part of what we are doing now, we are saying with the city of Johannesburg, currently it's about 7 years to just approve a development. In other countries, Kigali, Rwanda, it takes 90 days we can build a school. In this country, it can take 7 to 10 years because Barona Amana
1: is. And we don't have 7 years. And Tete Rampeule,
0: we don't have.
1: It's already headlines. Thank you. 011 Radio, News Talk
0: Radio.

0: in our news at this hour, the governor family's daughter, Teresia, has been missing in Nepal following fatal and destructive flooding. Libya's WhatsApp messages on Kwanazi and Blue Light Saga for Rosecrans Putin, and also transported delegations being assembled to address Ngobo Shutdown Holomisa. I'm Shadia Adams for this and more at the top of an hour here on 011 Radio, the pulse of Josie.
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2: Mamedi ka ntshwarela ka kgatiso eno ene e sa hlaka hantle ya Ashade Adams re gotlile he re buisana le mo president wa Move South Africa ke ntate Pali Rampeulwane here on 011 Radio at the Pulse of 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
3: so now now what we are saying is move re let's create let's land at the construction site let us build new schools for our children. There's a lot of land that is available there. Let's start the process of re-approve the development, not for 7 years, not for 10 years, but within 90 days. Mm-hmm. Let the municipality of Johannesburg have a sense of urgency so that we can be able to kill few birds with one stone.
2: Mm-hmm.
3: One of them being hore, rebatla hore, batho bana ba khone kra dikolo tse ditsha which are new developments but also batho ba rena ba khone kra mereko ya o aga re khone ba le more teachers ba le 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economic opportunity ya mo Alexander ya mo city of Johannesburg. The size ya GDP ya the whole of city of Johannesburg, mama, ilikana le country ba nki Ghana.
2: Yeah.
3: Why one?
2: Yeah.
3: So let's unpack that and make sure batho ba Alexander le batho ba city of Johannesburg are able to get the benefit of this huge economy.
2: And o bile ka taba hore o batla accountability hore what happened to the millions tse leng hore na re tshwantse hore di tlo hlabolla Alexandra. So I don't know, do you support the accelerating housing delivery and then le tlo prevent jwang corruption especially when it comes to the housing allocations? I debate.
3: So mama, the most important thing is that all of us as South Africans, we need to go back to what we call rule of law. Corruption and other things can be resolved so easily simply by following rule of law. How much time is wrong? Ha tshwariwe ha re tloletsa batswa ya di commission re spend 3-4 years le 1 billion tsa di budget motho a dirile botsotsi a tshwariwe a ye court government ya rona le legal system ya rona e etse mmereko wa rona without wasting time ha re ka buela fela from rule of law mama we are done. I need to have a program here, anti-corruption or anything. All we need is rule of law, maponesa to do their jobs, the hawks to do their jobs, everyone to do their jobs. So we want to say, move. We are going to be very, very strict in rule of law, starting at the city of Johannesburg, Mfulweni, and Ekuruleni, where we may be able to implement the bylaws that are on another country, and also be able to know how to. There must never be a favor for Batu because her rule of law ile hona. We are not going to delete the issues there with hore manga akra including because everything will happen simultaneously and orderly.
2: How work at the corruption or each and every person to say account? Rebuka at the Madlanga. A lot of money is being spent go Madlanga Commission. And then how do I check? Na as a normal citizen in South Africa, if bang accuser hore ke ntse ntwe tjena ba tlo ntshwara bang kwalle and then I'll have to prove my innocence ke beketswe kanti difference ya rona as the normal 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sheba Julius Mkhwanazi 4 times antsatswa why ba samuleleke ntutse jwalo as Move South Africa, how are you going to deal with them because we can't take this as anymore as South Africans.
3: So batho ba rona ba gathetse, batho ba Move SA ba gathetse, we are going to just implement. The commissions is another is because people cannot make decisions. The leaders say, it's about the decisions. What they do, instead of saying, no, went into a wrong, let's get the police to investigate you. But that decision was taken by me as a leader. Therefore, Eric, if the judge is the commission, they want to now create opportunities for them instead of just making decisions and maponisa aberek.
2: In my view here, President, you know, sometimes only the saying, scratch my back, I scratch yours. So obviously, if you look like a scratch your back, yeah, how? And then the next thing now, obatangun reprimanda, is going to be difficult.
3: It's going to be difficult, Mama. One of the things, as move South Africa, we are saying no to big money in politics. Service delivery and opportunities in South Africa is because my politician now Rona Aya Nazrek about 2 to 3 billion rent by law who Lanela Robert or by the deputy president, the president of South Africa. How much of 2-3 billion or low contest ago Nazrek? What do you think? But over number as well. You cannot have new banks because Ronaldo owner Standard Bank or owner FNB. You can't bring Kumalo new bank.
2: Yeah.
3: You can't do certain things. But why Alexander must stay the same way because we make money. Hans Balebialo. So a lot of people are owing a lot of people. So a lot of political parties. But Mr. Mampelo also join our existing political parties. You don't have enough time. I can't join those political parties because they've received money from the wrong
2: already,
3: places.
2: Already, yes.
3: Now we started from scratch. Yes. And therefore, mandate ya bona is compromised. So rnara bereka ka tshelete ya tshaba mo leng re ntse re ntse the 1 rand tsa rona ba ithlakantsa. We are going to campaign and win this election. After the election, a re tlo kolota motho anything. And rona as entrepreneurs, we are also donating because we've been in business for 25 years in real estate. We've delivered a lot of infrastructure development in South Africa. We are donating a bit of money there.
2: So, big money is a problem. Ke batla re umfe ntotse thago fela tse leng hore ha ke tlo interview hape in 5 years to come tse tlo di bolelang the South Africans hore okay jolo ka move South Africa re promise tjena and ntotse thago ke tseo re di entse.
3: So ntoma thomo, we think 5 years is too long.
2: Yes.
3: Everything that we're supposed to do for our community, we must do it with a sense of agency. So 5 years is too long. We must be able to do it in the first few couple of years ago, we are given an opportunity to govern the city of Johannesburg and other cities. So one of the things that we're going to do is to make sure young people, we want to make sure that all South Africans are safe. We also want to make sure but South Africa, education is of a standard and the billions that we are burning can be able to reduce in the next couple of years. So those are some of the things. So job creation, safety, and issues are for education, it must be in a manner it makes a difference. Maran Tutor is summarized in a way what we call economic development and social development. So economic development, it also includes supporting the entrepreneurs, supporting people to have jobs, infrastructure development. Mararakai summarize Abialo Hore. One will be able to report Hore, we have succeeded in economic development. We've succeeded in making sure that there's law and order.
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2: 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Ke 7 colors. 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So ke batla after eating 7 colors in jam mene o bo shape ka dessert. Why we understand and tweo. 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
9: Dumelang Sanbonani, good morning ba mamedi ba 011 FM. The pulse of juicing. Yeah, today it's a Thursday and it's a sunny day. Yeah, ke le tsatsa la bo mme so bo mme so ntse gore ba prepare le bo ntate se sentle gore bo baba ba buye msebenzini ba kwazi ukuthi bathole ukumnandi. Okay, so today we are preparing a basic vanilla cake. Yeah, we are preparing a basic vanilla cake, but let me warn you on this one because we are using butter, and the butter you must make sure if you are in Tola Estoro, you must not buy butter that is below 70% because it doesn't have a lot of butter. So if you think about 30%, those butter with 20%, the product won't come out nicely. So I would advise you to buy 70%. If you feel like 70%, then late on my tenga again. It's a 40%, but you must use a wooden spoon. The wooden spoon isn't a ikekela kukuti, libe white. And then if you seven is a Rama original, it's gonna be yellowish ikekela ko, even though it be sugar and soap. So in this one, the recipe, it doesn't matter if you are using brown sugar or white sugar, but as long as the product is upuma kahle because they both work. The only difference is that white sugar ends up even more fluffier and more whiter. Now it's still a really cake on a part, it's white. And then if you say it's a Rama original because the Rama is yellowish, is over a yellow now, even though we used a white sugar. Yeah, so if you don't have a scale and you are using irama original imakiwe laphana ngama 100 ama sectors 100 100 100, so you make sure ukuthi manje uthola 168 gram from those 100 rand eziphoshinwe ngayo lapho kubatha. Yeah, so you need a scale in this recipe because you have to scale that butter. It's easy like that, because if you have a scale, you just cut it in and then you put your 168 gram. Once you're saying 168 gram, then you know that that's your measurement. Cool. Then make sure that every time you start your baking, the oven is preheated to 180 degrees Celsius. Yeah, and imagine any cake like a kill, it's all oven safe to me. You don't put your cake in oven as a band or oven oil light, imagine 2 minutes and then you put your cake, because it is a pork is or is either in cake like a little apagati or cake like oliva. It topping in at imans, like I don't know if you used to see that. Go by my cake vela puma aranjal. So let's go straight to the recipe or method. This is when I have this basic vanilla cake. So we're gonna need 2.5 cups of flour, 1.5 cup of sugar. We're gonna need 2.5 baking powder, a teaspoon. Now remember, if e recipe at times now, especially with vanilla, if gumutama kapoko there are 5, make sure what imagine the baking powder is saying 5. So that is why I need to imagine it's gonna be 2.5 cups of flour, 2.5 teaspoons of baking powder, 1.5 cup of sugar. That's our ingredients, and then we add a 1 teaspoon of salt, and then our wet ingredients are gonna be 4 eggs, and then we add a teaspoon of vanilla essence. Kube ibisi lethu is gonna be a 1.25 cup, 1 full cup and 1/4 cup. That's our ingredients. So masipala siqala ngokuthi sifake our 168 gram butter, sifake our 1.5 cup sugar, and then sifake quarter oil kuleya mixture yethu, and then we beat that until it's fluffy white. Once it's fluffy white, you add in your eggs 1 by 1, like ima ufake iqanda lokuqala, and then you beat. You come with the second egg, you beat elokugcina njalo kanjalo the process, and then uzekuhlangane nayo, and then you beat it nazo until ziba fluffy. After they are fluffy, ye into ezolandela ke manje sekuzolandela our flour. 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Nebisi. Once you put in iflour ofaka nebisi, you mix together. Ulandele leyo process leyo, ulandele leyo process leyo until your batter is mixed. So this mixture iyenza ama cupcake i-24. 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And then ama pan, some of them they are using a baking sheet, some of them they are using e spray, yeah, some of them they are using e butter to butter them, and then bese ba sprinkle the flour ukuthi if bafaka kupani ipani lingalibambi cake, they will be able to take it out from the oven. So that's our method, and that's our basic vanilla cake namhlanje esimfundisa yona. Make sure you bake your cake also 30 to 45 minutes. That's our maximum, 30 to 45 minutes. And then make sure you don't open the oven regularly. Now and again, the oven, you try to set a timer 30 to 40 minutes, and then at least monthly 30 minutes you can open the oven, because lapho izabe ikheke selikhe la rise kancane, unlike 2 minutes you open, 2 minutes you open lizokwenzela ikheke elingekho right, because lizofola in malinga fola in lizoyenza namanzi bengikhuluma ngawo ukuthi kuba namanzi. 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So yeah, happy baking guys. 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It doesn't need so much, it doesn't cost so much. That's why vanilla cake is cheaper than any other cakes, because it doesn't demand a lot like about chocolate, carrot and so on. So yes, happy baking.
2: Re happy baking ke nnete ngwane so wa bona gore dintho ha di ka re he budget ya ka eng choose wisely. 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
2: 7 minutes to 1 o'clock. 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

0: September. 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E a no ke le ra ya di summer awarding tsa which year? The year after a hlokahetse. 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
1: In our news at this hour, the governor's family's daughter, Teresia, has been missing in Nepal following fatal and disruptive flooding. Libya's WhatsApp messages, Mkhwanazi and Blue Light Saga, Feroz Khan's booting, and also transport debt delegations being assembled to address Ngobo's shutdown, Holomisa. For 011 Radio News, I'm Shade Adams. 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
1: This is a message from the governor family whose daughter Teresia has been missing in Nepal following fatal and disruptive flooding. Today, her family is due to fly to Nepal in the hopes of bringing her back home. The 33-year-old data analyst from Durban flew to Nepal last month to celebrate her birthday and go on a religious pilgrimage to Mount Kailash. It has been more than a week since the family of Govinda last spoke to her. The lack of information from Nepal over whether she's alive or not has been agonizing for the family. Family spokesperson Arvind Maharaj said that the people traveling plan on visiting hospital and mortuaries once they get to Nepal. And according to the latest figures, rescue team have recovered more than 1,100 bodies, while nearly 4,500 people remain missing after a disastrous torrent swept away entire village along the Nepal-Tibet-Himalayan border on Wednesday, 26th of August, 2026. Libya's messages have exposed suggestions of collusion that allegedly benefited a cartel associate. Meanwhile, another charge has been added to Ekurhuleni's disciplinary hearing against Mkhwanazi over the Blue Light Saga. To wrap things up, SAPS assessed that no member is above the laws following the exiling of Feroz Khan. Retired Hawkhead Godfrey Libya's WhatsApp messages have exposed suggestions of collusion for the benefit of alleged cartel associate. The messages took center stage at the Madlanga Commission yesterday, where Libya's testimony concluded. Another charge had been added to an internal disciplinary hearing against suspended Ekurhuleni Metropolitan Police Department Deputy Chief Julius Mkhwanazi at the city of Ekurhuleni. The embattled senior police officer is facing several allegations of misconduct as well as claims linking him to criminal activity. The South African Police Service maintains that no officer is above the law following its dismissal of Crime Intelligence Deputy Head Feroz Khan. Khan's dismissal was triggered by his failure to face a disciplinary hearing last week. Deputy Minister of Defence Bantu Holomisa said a high-level Department of Transport delegation is being assembled to engage residents in Ngobo over town's ongoing shutdown. The Eastern Cape town has been brought to a standstill for more than 3 weeks amid a dispute over long-distance bus operations. Community activists claim that shutdown was triggered by concern that long-distance bus company Intercape is operating modern buses that permitted under existing legal and regulatory arrangements. Holomisa has written to President Cyril Ramaphosa seeking urgent intervention, and this is after the meeting with a community member in Ngobo, where it is disrupting daily life and economic activity in town. In his letter, Holomisa called the Minister of Transport Barbarasa Siki and other relevant authorities to be dispatched to Ngobo to address the community's concern. Meanwhile, a community activist in Ngobo said that the ongoing shutdown is disrupting schooling, with many learners unable to attend classes. Esetum Chacha claims Intercape is operating 10 buses in the town, exceeding the legal and regulatory arrangement that govern its operation there. He said taxi operators and some local business owners agreed to stage the shutdown, which has left many residents who depend on public transport unable to travel. And for the recap of our top story, the governor family's daughter, Teresia, has been missing in Nepal following the fatal and disruptive flooding. Libya's WhatsApp messages from Mkhwanazi and Blue Light Saga Feroz Khan's booting, and also transport debt delegations being assembled to address Ngobo's shutdown, Holomisa. For 011 Radio News, I'm Shade Adams.

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0: Our heritage is our identity. From Soweto to Sandton, from the Kasi to the city, this Heritage Month, we honor the past, celebrate who we are, and build the future together. 011 Radio, the pulse of Josie. 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

Yes, abona thudeni. 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
1: to all the listeners ba 011 ke a dumedisa thobe lebitso la ka ke nna Joy Letabo Modimetsa Joey I am an optician from Alexander and I go by the name of Joey the Tenor on stage so the just be yeah for now I want hey
0: re hlalosetse heka partnership le Alex Black Poison Football Club
1: so do the tenor crazy is an organization from Alexander so o joinile in with the members and then working by an NPO called Joy the Tenor Foundation so since re entse last year we le outreach program re kids ba mo Alexander so re tshisa gore re tse re partner re ba tshware ka football club so now we partner with a club called Alexander Black Poison ke ona ya mo Alexander so what we do for bona is ra ba motivate we inspire them and then we try to make them gore ba tlhale ba le focus why because as an opera musician you can understand gore Yeah, so Alexander. So that means I am different. I am unique, level. So we try to rub it, level. Alexander for horizon. It's okay to be different as long as we're focused. As long as we're not motivated, we're always gonna strive better to another level. So that we're just trying to do level.
0: King and Toyo and Seung Hore Ube inspired Hore Ube involved the Motabenta Rueno Bato Mentuara Banaba Baba Chaba, especially Baba Bol.
1: That's a nice question. So what happened is before I took this thing here, opera music as a career, I used to play football. So I was a football player. I was a star, sister. So what happened was, as a footballer, you get to little challenges, so every time you have a challenge, I told myself for one day, I don't want the future generation to thank us and by saying bubble through what I went through as a soccer player. So we're trying to bring a change. We try to make the world a better place for one like one. So if Rona we are do it, if Irnarahona Homo Dimurfile those platforms a horrorary reach out to one. Why not do it? So I made sure Hore, you know what, since Vegetala Polo before, now how about Kitale with the soccer players, because I know exactly what they're going through. I understand. No mobile and cooking, so it's gonna make things easy for them. So what we do now is just continue. It's never easy for me to talk to them. Why? Because they are familiar with me. In kila bampona kira local osayi so like one. They look up to me as well. Like one.
0: Jole Henjame, why you choose Alexandra as community? Mo long horo obata wetsa this impact. Why particularly Alexandra?
1: Honestly, I'm willing in it. Then I can offer example. No, so you go into you're going to get the program it's more impactful, it's influential, it's inspiring. Mm-hmm. For you, Rudy Human, you're going to hotel. Like, that's the example, fella. You mentioned I'm a bit so I don't say, but then
0: get it's fine. Yes.
1: So it's when, since we are concerned, why? Because concerned, the infrastructure is the right for Bakahono host, and then ultimately, you know, for it's obviously not going to be a waste of time. So, right now, I make sure you know what. We have the meetings about Alexander Kosantin or outside Alex. So, see if any that thing. So, I make sure you know what. More Alexander about Alexander so that they can know what it's like come from Alexander. It's not a case to be born in Alexander or up in Alexander. I am an opera musician and I'm doing okay. I'm not complaining at all. So Levona, they need to know that. They need somebody who about you know what, I am doing it. Can you still so hold on? So we're not panicking. It's just those things.
0: Harbweka, your journey as an opera musician, when you saw opera musician from the township. So your journey now, your own journey, is shaping a message or how towards giving these young people a future mentorship.
1: Yes. Speaking of my journey, yeah. This one, I hope I don't take long. I wanna resist and so.
0: Ah, no, don't worry. Renalina Konyan.
1: Nakonyan, all right. So what happened was every time I get introduced, and my name is Joe Willet Abomadimeja. I am an opera musician from Alexander. So I always mention Jorge. I am a voice. I believe. I am a voice that was sent by God to make the world a better place, Lebon. So that's where everything started. So if God is gonna give me this talent to make the world, He's so well to do it to go about it. That was when the NPO was started, Lebon. I get like with my brothers and my friends and then read like at this organization. So the journey as a musician now for an opera musician. Obviously, it goes with support, you know, the kind of support you get from the community as well. So.

0: as an individual, as a
1: ao hle a re lahlehela jo we re bua lena ha monate ga kana network e motshwere ka di washing ja mme empa ke tla mo khautsa hape hore re tlo bua lena ha nka mora papatso re bua lena ha monate hore 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
1: Mama di metso ha jole mashuma mabedi le metso le mong hutswela hore ena ya pele nantsa re buisana le Abuti Joey he ha mohala wa hae o gao ha Joey, we are back.
2: Oh good, oh, I feel so welcome to the
1: conversation. This is I know ha ona botata ra bona hore network o tshwere ka di washini he ngwaneso. So rutule hanyane ka journey ya hao as an artist ya opera. So now ha re bue ka bana, let's talk about the kids. Re bua ka challenges tsa bona e le bana ba Alexandra akere, and obviously something so motivating le ska o tshilo hore gore gone ba mentora and everything. So beyond football, ke di life skills tse feng tse leng hore this young players what to develop?
2: Oh yes, so for example that's a good question. So just talent hore we as an organization are partnering with other organizations so go re tsene gore di bereka dinali the same movement that one align with what we do as well ka program ya rena la bona. So they know what donate di by saying di buka tsei 50 for each and every one of those kids.
1: Nice.
2: Last year ka first annual, we were able to donate the that's a school, new brand new school shoes. So there were 22 in total. So you can understand for January, it was not only because the organization is also what we call a huge partnership. That one it works with sustaining the development. And also there's other people, Mabon and Township, Arts and Travel, Tourism.

0: tray, one number for the tray, one. So it's going to be a leading team. So on the day, Kaverna Levan, the host Levan of Lake Poison, as well as Levava, Bambamokas, Ivanokor Levana, Bosadio, one of the reached out, they were like Kupon Kelemana, Kalena, Kupon Kelemana, Kalavana. So we're going to join them, Kaufela, and then also the program is about motivate them, inspire them, and just make sure Rubaba ready for tomorrow. And they always stay focused, not only in their game, but also in their school works as well.
1: Mm-hmm. Jole Hengwaneso, are you looking for more partners or maybe more donations to come on board? And then if so, what kind of support do you need?
0: No, definitely, definitely. You know, you can never say no to help. Mm-hmm. Anyone, any party, any organization, any company out there that is for us right now, developer, maybe they do work with kids and they've been looking for organizations already, Baraka Kavana. Please come forward, talk to us, and then we would appreciate like our mates. Lavana Katona, the group is a mate, it's 100. And just for Panama, if I remember well, our mates, Bahono Sita Hanyani, if I saw Katola that catering Yana, like our party pack Yana, the Zimbanyan is in two, La Lagra is for it. Yes, because trust me, Mwana, I hate to Korea now, but I present everyone. Anything you need, I'm for a smile, I'm a smile. That thing you can not go in forever. They will never forget how.
1: I will say, I wanna have a network in a little town near Mona. I'm by here, how not ever. And then since I rebuild the Tabasau Fed, Sasamakrin, Rishapa Fia Fiella, Impa question the Acabo Fell and Acabatomo Botayo, Nacho, we hear Nacabatomo Botor. If now, since Remo Yonhona Joel, if Nahonale, one of these little boys, obviously, Uba Romezi Link or Clavicilimo, Bamu Mamids, so if you're one of these young boys, Eric Lego Rikimo, Kimulitz Capilian, Kimulitz Capilian, Rono Yarabella. They are listening. Re khone bona hore re kwaleng hantle. Joey, I u jola mona this network. Impa he. 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Obviously, bashimane ba ilong hore wa ba mentora, ba mametse radio hona jwale. Ba mametse this interview. So now if hara bona hona le o reng I am different, I don't fit in this and I don't believe in myself. Ke kopa re o mofe that message. O bue le yena. Umufe message o long hore o tlo hopola for the rest of his life.
0: Yes. Okay. So

0: You always stay focused, always stay motivated, and try to put as much discipline as you can inside it, because nothing goes anywhere without discipline. That's one thing I wish for them to never forget. Discipline comes with
1: it. Discipline ke yona e leng hore e isa motho pele ngwaneso, because without discipline le perseverance le patience ha hona mo yang teng.
0: No, can't. Always stay focused, keep your head up high. All the time, we rent anyone else a favor, but we rent our a favor, and it's a huge one. You know, for Mudimu Rumile Kayona, Mudimu Sepile Kata talent, number one. So, Scatella, Mudimu Kaka, Kahomu, disrespect with the talent that he gave upon you.
1: Exactly. I know. Rebula Holo, Kicho, Will the Tabo, Madi Major. Thank you so much, Horubus and Lerona here on 011 Radio, The Pulse of Josie.
0: You're welcome.
1: Mamedi in Elena Joey Letabo Madimeta. Mutu Lehega 27th October, Batlaba hostile ba chamo no hebatababa partner lele football club Molonhore. 50 books, yeah, or last year, Bafanika Dietaza Skolo, 20 pairs of shoes, and this year Henjame, Batofanaka di Puka, 50 books. 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They're just reading J fela no bala, but they don't understand. Gore motho, they don't read to understand. 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Ntho e leng hore ba bua ka yona e tla ba ntho e leng hore e tswela molemo rona re le batswadi, e tswela molemo rona re le maAfrika Borwa. E re ke bitse Shade Adams a re tlisetse dihloho tsa ditaba. 011 Radio
2: News. In our news at this hour, Sabalenka races into US Open third round. Ferrer's counsel to appeal his dismissal as crime intelligence deputy, and South Africa could face a summer of extreme heat and below normal rainfall, with farmers being urged to prepare now for the possibility of a severe El Nino. I am Shade Adams for this and more at the top of an hour here on 011 Radio, the pulse of Jersey. 011 Radio
3: News. 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

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Shameless can disappoint because this one I think lima 2000 by its ever because the way social media ate sink a thing, but I'm not dance about king, king, king, king, and then hang out go for it, Luno. But what did deliveries for the good demo, Okrabangozi, or what is a little level mozi, could I like? Katavaka and Samo. 5 to low, get 2 minutes to work and suckers kick a socomel. Irrigates what Lung and Gutakani. This one, Ginzotina, say Palangi answer. So, yet as well, and jump me 0751329986. Egg about Ashem Osakumbulana. Give a cloud, save our hopeful at now. Minimalism one is okay, my chicos are my hero. Yeah. Who's gonna change the world? One is way. Hey.

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3: 1342 njomme re shapa fia fiella ratswa ka 2 o'clock ho hetla re suthella jwalo the afternoon take over here on 011 radio, the pulse of Jose Namplele he hore today. 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program was not an option my grandmother will be sitting in front of the TV waiting for it. Those were such a simple beautiful days. Well, I'm chongeni. 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

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That theme tune brings back so many memories. Ah, one is ye. Ah, ultra fe. Ah, ah. Eh, eh, eh. So, I'm going to go to the house. I was already working at that time. I remember coming home tired from work and sitting with my family to watch television. There were no streaming services or YouTube. If you miss the program, we miss it. You still... Hey, at that time, kore chaile na ile chaile. Habare o chaisa ka 5. O chaisa ka 5. Futso real. Ka 8 o'clock phela I have to watch my favorite and tonton. Now it's not YouTube kun jam memo ngor tar hai ke tla streamer neng neng o tswane no. Ah, what's up? A TV industry, yes, I don't wanna lie. TikTok is taking over, YouTube is taking over, the podcast are taking over. In a way ya gore benong e batho o kare batswa TV. Hey, mosebetsa bana ba bang ya fela pele. Ko TV ng hope rena le di director, rena le di producer, rena le all those titles. And then what's going to happen? And now, ke utlwile someone ampolelela gore di extras. Remember back in the days, nna nako ke gopola ke santsane ke di extra. Do you know gore bo extra na re gola 1.2 to bo ma ha ba re tšhelete nnyane e le bo 750. Someone now good about the extras to be an extra kai kai go patola bo 200 bo 250 ke raibo re fitlile jwang mo nna ebile I thought the extras se di gola bo ma 1.5 at least to 2000 he khane tshela ta 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and still in high school, life was very different back then. After school, we will play outside with friends, do homeworks, and then sit down with the family to watch TV. That signature tune is taking me way back. Oh, it is taking me way back. It is definitely Velapi. I was a young mother at that time. I remember watching it with my family while my little one was still very young. There was something special about those old dramas. The whole family could sit together and watch. Thank you for bringing back those memories. Ah, Shembona, I want to bring back the memories and not put the memories. What's my back then? The whole thing was because Narukono Dula Joloka family, record, editaba, the drama to Tranibo Vela, Pizza Nana, the record, Bobo Pilogasim Peo, the record. Those, there's something about those dramas. Nowadays, they hurry do to sitting room or redo to reja, dining, each and everyone of phone. 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
1: In our news at this hour, Sabalenka races into US Open third round. Burroughs Khan said to appeal his dismissal as crime intelligence deputy, and South Africa could face a summer of extreme heat and below normal rainfall, with farmers being urged to prepare now for the possibility of a severe El Nino. For 011 Radio News, I'm Shade Adams. Good day. New York top-seeded Iryna Sabalenka cruised into the third round of the U.S. Open yesterday, crushing Russian qualifier Polina Lektsenko 6-1-6-1. Sabalenka slapped winners practically at the will, past Lektsenko, a 22-year-old qualifier, in her first Grand Slam singles main draw. A four-time Grand Slam champion who has champed in New York the last 2 years, Sabalenka relishes the hard count of flushing middle. But she has struggled in recent months, suffering disappointing losses at both the French Open and Wimbledon, and turning in middling performance at hard court tournaments ahead of the US Open. But against 160th ranked Lektsenko, she raced to a 5-0 lead before Lektsenko managed to get on the board. Sabalenka dropped just 4 points on a serve in the opening set and was broken just one to give Lektsenko her only game of the second set. Sabalenka responded by winning the next three to secure the win, having sealed her 15th straight with an 80 flushing medals. Sabalenka told reporters she felt mentally way stronger than she was in the middle of the season, and also she felt better physically. The now former crime intelligence deputy Feroz Khan is set to appeal his dismissal. His lawyer confirmed their upcoming legitation of eyewitness news on Thursday morning. Khan's dismissal was triggered by his failure to attend his disciplinary hearing last week for misconduct and bringing the South African police service into disrupt. Last week, an internal disciplinary hearing recommended Khan's dismissal. Khan never attended the hearing, stating he was still recovering from gunshot wounds sustained in a shooting 2 months ago, from which he's also suffering post-traumatic stress disorder. Instead, he applied to the labor court to overturn that process, which the court has since denied. Meanwhile, Khan is under scrutiny at the Madlanga Commission, where his sick notes to his workplace relieved Khan's doctor backdated his return date to work to the day before he was allegedly shot outside his Johannesburg home. Khan is due to testify before the commission on the 28th of September and may only be excused following confirmations of his diagnosis by an independent examiner. So the Africa farmer may need to reduce planting and livestock numbers if the country heads into a worst case scenario with the arrival of potentially powerful El Nino this summer. Speaking to 702's Bongani Bingwa, Dr. Ikalafeng Khakatsi from the Department of Agriculture said farmers should prepare for prolonged hot, dry condition. Khakatsi said livestock farmers should also avoid increasing herd sizes in the event grazing and feed will likely to become limited. The warning came as South African Weather Service tracked a very strong El Nino event with warmer than normal waters in the tropical Pacifics. Experts predict it could affect South Africa's usual summer rainfall patterns. El Nino is a natural occurring climate phenomenon that warms surface temperatures in the central and eastern equatorial Pacific Ocean, bringing worldwide changes in winds, pressures, and rainfall patterns. Conditions oscillate between El Nino and its opposite, the La Nina, with the natural condition in between. The last El Nino contributed to making 2023 the second hottest year on record, and 2024 the all-time high. And for the recap of our top stories, Sabalenka races into US Open third round. Feroz Khan set to appeal his dismissal as crime intelligence deputy, and South Africa would face a summer of extreme heat and below normal rainfall, with farmers being urged to prepare now for the possibility of a severe El Nino. For 011 Radio News, I'm Shade Adams.

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0: Didn't fucking expect me to take you the way we're in a corner because of your fucking beat.
1: Straight from Johannesburg to the rest of the world. Girl, hold on. This is 011.

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0: 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Jenga Zepsu. And we're gonna sing all day Jenga Nyon Zezu. Siabonga South Africa. 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
6: Baby, please, ke lena la go tshela gore re fetse gore a lokela yona ga jwa le go tswa go Rowi Malinga. 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
1: from the languages we speak
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3: Good afternoon to all the listeners. It is after 4 on this Thursday, and here's your first traffic update for the afternoon rush as it begins across the city of Johannesburg. Starting on the N3 North, the traffic is slow. This front from Barron Road onto the N12 East Link at Galilee's Interchange in Bedford Vale. In Midrand, there are roadworks along Pretoria Main Road in Waterfall with delays travelling on that route. And in Halfway House, expect delays on the eastbound of Allendale Road heading towards Pretoria Main Road. Glen Austin, expect delays on the eastbound of Dale and Olifantsfontein Road heading towards Allen Road. Also expect delays in Cawthorne on the northbound of R55 heading towards Arthur Avenue. There's a stationary vehicle on the N1 North after Rivonia Road. Centre lane is affected. Traffic is slow and please approach with caution. Expect heavy delays on the northbound of Rivonia Road in Rivonia. It's heading towards the N1. In Paulshof, there's slow moving traffic on the eastbound of Witkorpen Road heading towards Mhlanga Avenue. And on the westbound, the traffic is occurring with delays heading towards Main Road. Expect delays in Bryson and that's on the northbound of Main Road and Winnie Mandela Drive heading towards Lone Street. Expect further delays on the northbound of Main Road, that's in Lone Hill heading towards Lone Hill Boulevard, and on Winnie Mandela Drive expect further delays in Nascot heading towards Leslie Avenue and in Four Ways approaching Four Ways Boulevard. And still in Four Ways, there are delays on Witkorpen Road West heading towards Cedar Road. Also expect delays in both directions on Witkorpen Road approaching Douglas Drive. In Stratton Park, expect delays on the northbound of Malibongwe Drive, travelling towards Siaswa Drive. Travelling further north, there are heavy delays towards Boundary Road in Kaiasan. And also expect delays on the southbound, that's towards River Road, with further delays approaching Witkorpen Road in Hoogland. Traffic is slow on the westbound of Besnedia Drive and Northcliff heading towards Wilson Street. And expect delays on the westbound of Republic Road in Hurlingham and in Bordeaux heading towards Jan Smuts Avenue. In Dunkeld West, there are delays on Jan Smuts Avenue heading towards Rothesay Avenue. And in Sandton Central, expect delays on Rivonia Road and Grayson Drive and Catherine Street. Also expect delays on the eastbound of Glenhove Road and Melrose Estate heading towards 5th Street. And expect further delays on Pretoria Street in Oaklands, that's between Kruger and Park Street. Traffic is heavy on Sivart Avenue in Daarnfontein, that's from Charlton Terrace to Era Street. In Central Joburg, expect delays on the M1 South from Jan Smuts Avenue to just after the Crown Interchange. Maritzburg, expect delays on the westbound of Albertina Sisulu Road heading towards Arthur Matthews Avenue. And expect delays on Main Reef Road West, that's towards Ellis Mtoledi Road in Roodepoort. And still in the Roodepoort area, traffic is slow on Randfontein Road East heading towards Gustav Street. Also expect delays on the westbound of Randfontein Road at Kolevi Street in Witbooi heading towards towards the Ratong Village. MAZ Park, expect delays on Ellison Toledo Road. It's from the Patco Bus Depot to Van Onselen Road. And there are those ongoing road wrecks along the Golden Highway, in Devland, Eldorado Park, and Lehaya and Zakaria Park, with delays traveling through those areas. On Abu Bakr Asfar Drive, there are heavy delays in both directions. There's heading towards the N12 in Lanesia and in Midway, and expect delays on the N12 West in Pretendashta Park. There's heading towards Impala Road. In Pretoria Glen, expect delays with traffic occurring on the northbound of Impala Road and R559. Lastly, expect delays on Mdlalose Street, leaving Pretoria North, heading towards Wild Chestnut in Pretoria Glen. For any complaints, incidents, or reports of accidents, you can call 0800 002 587 or 011 375 5911. And this is Superintendent Kulani Fihlo of JMPD. Reminding motorists to take it easy, drive safely, obey the rules of the road, stay back, hold up, don't text and drive, and don't drink and drive.
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2: motho wa indicator wa kena a ke re ga o fetsa o indicator. Good afternoon DJ Bomza, how are you doing? Nice show. 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
0: At
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0: Zero, want to stay ahead of the game? 011 Radio is officially everywhere. 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
1: 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Indaba zifundwa ngubongiwe Mthini.

0: It's that time. It's 6:10. It is the People's Sports Guru. Beautiful Thursday. We should take Yatama and Wanaka. Bumper to bumper. I saw it. The traffic is busy in Wynberg. It's busy in Alex Penn Mall Africa. Hey, what can we say? It's a beautiful Thursday. Hey, we are back. Remember, last we talked about Mike Tyson. We talked about David Stank. We talked about baby Jake Matlala. We talked about the Rose of Soweto, Ding Antobela. Hey, it was busy, but here's another fight that we want to give you guys tonight. We're not going to say much about it, but it was one of the biggest fights that's been happening.
1: He weighed in at 152 pounds and brings an outstanding professional record to the ring. 34 victories, including 29 knockouts, with only one loss and one draw. Tonight, he proudly represents his African heritage as a challenger in search of his second world championship. Ladies and gentlemen, here is the pride of Accra, Ghana, Africa,

0: keep the punches up, understand? Give me a good 3-5 number, guys. I'm fair, but I'm firm. Understand? Punch him up.
1: We all know how good a fighter Art Cortet has been. Ultimately, what this fight is about is to find out how good a fighter Fernando Vargas can be, and whether he will make a real mark on his game.
2: As they take off their robes, Vargas looks impressive with his newly trained physique. Cortet looks spectacular, as he always has. Question one, can Cortet get that bazooka jab going in rhythm? If he does, can Vargas do anything to stop it? Chopping right hand over the top by Vargas. Cortet didn't like it.
3: Cortez got to establish his left jab, make it the main punch of his repertoire, make certain he re-established who he is. He started from the bottom, had to fight himself all the way up to the top. Be that again. Vargas, be strong every round. Let this man know, I belong in this weight class. You jump.
2: Vargas acknowledged in our conversation, Cortez has a great jab, one of the best in the sport. He said there are a lot of things you can do against a fighter with a great jab, but he hinted that he would try to land his own jab first, begin the exchanges, and upset Cortez's rhythm that way.
3: Vargas, you can't stand back and box him. You gotta put your weight and authority on this guy.
2: Vargas trying to bust a right hand through Cortez's guard. Cortez down twice against De La Hoya, both times on left hooks. Combination that Jose Luis Lopez found that gave Cortet trouble in the late rounds. Straight right hand, followed by the left hook. So logic tells you Vargas will try to set up left hooks, and Cortet will try to go through him with his bombardier jab.
3: Already Vargas is allowing Cortet to step forward and take control of the fight. When it's time to move around, it hasn't been Cortet yet. You don't want that.
2: In his estimation of Vargas, was derisive, saying, hey, De La Hoya and Trinidad are very good fighters. Vargas isn't in their league. Vargas has much to prove tonight. Good left hook by Vargas. Finish the rally.
3: I was saying, all it takes is one good shot to become in that league. They'd be able to land it and jump into that league.
2: In on Cortez's face as he steps in. Hard left hook by Cortez.
3: On every round, let this man know, I belong in this weight class. You jump.
2: Vargas acknowledged in our conversation, Cortez has a great jab, one of the best in the sport. He said there are a lot of things you can do against a fighter with a great jab, but he hinted that he would try to land his own jab first, begin the exchanges, and upset Cortez's rhythm that way.
3: Vargas, you can't stand back and box him. You gotta put your weight and authority on this guy.
2: Vargas trying to bust a right hand through Cortez's guard. Cortez down twice against De La Hoya, both times on left hooks. The combination that Jose Luis Lopez found that gave Cortez trouble in the late rounds. Straight right hand, followed by the left hook. Logic tells you Vargas will try to set up left hooks, and Cortet will try to go through him with his bombardier jab.
3: Already Vargas is allowing Cortet to step forward and take control of the fight. When it's time to move around, it hasn't been Cortet yet. You don't want that.
2: In his estimation of Vargas, was derisive, saying, hey,
4: Hey, let's quickly go to the shops. At break, we'll be back. The fight. What a big fight.
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0: his estimation of Vargas was derisive, saying, hey, De La Hoya and Trinidad are very good fighters. Vargas isn't in their league. Vargas has much to prove tonight. Good left hook by Vargas. Finish the rally.
1: I was saying, all it takes is one good shot to come in that lead. They'd be able to land it and jump into that lead.
0: This grin on Cortez's face as he steps in. Hard left hook by Cortez.
1: Cortez does not want to get into a slugging battle with this big, strong...
0: Duarte, in his estimation of Vargas, was derisive, saying, hey, De La Hoya and Trinidad are very good fighters. Vargas isn't in their league. Vargas has much to prove tonight. Good left hook by Vargas. Finish the rally.
1: I was saying, all it takes is one good shot to come in that lead. They'd be able to land it and jump into that lead.
0: In on Cortez's face as he steps in. Hard left hook by Cortez.
1: Cortez does not want to get into a slugging battle with this big, strong champion.
0: Chopping right hand by Cortez landed to the neck of Vargas. Round one has been a round in which both fighters have had their moments. Vargas tries to steal it with a
2: Pacquiao, Vargas, and Cortez. Big fight. Big fight. That's been happening. Hey, what can we say? That was the biggest fight that's been happening. In the middle of the ring, the two heavyweight champion titles on the line. Big money, big contracts. That's been happening. But hey, you know how we do it. Remember also, Mayweather is back. I told you guys from retirement. Pac-Man is back also from retirement. He just won his first match when he got back. What a title. What a champion. It shows the experience that he has. Manuel Pac-Man, businessman also, not just a boxer, but running multi-million dollars contracts of his business. But hey, what can we say? Let's jump also, because we didn't get an opportunity on Wednesday, on Tuesday actually, to talk about the NBA. But hey, we have the matches. What can we say? We are here. Let's jump quickly into it.
3: And right by him for great position. Out it comes to Avia. Works the clock to six. On the way he comes. Double teamed outside of Sharp. Sets his feet. Puts it on the deck. Oh! Inbound! Oh, the cobra!
4: And on the inside, he had Joe. He's got more attention.
5: George will play the shoot. Lost it. Williams running again. Lost by VJ and has come. What a play by the Rook.
6: Gonna hit on the J's. Okay. Uh-oh.
4: Kane
6: turns the corner.
7: Wells getting back. McCollum.
8: Another block. Holy cow.
9: About these are the three magnificent
10: by seven in each of the first three quarters.
11: And a comfortable victory in Atlanta. The double on Johnson.
12: Vincent. Oh, Kaminga!
3: Oh. Right by him for great position. Out it comes to Avia. Works the clock to six. On the way he comes. Double teamed outside of Sharp. Sets his feet. Puts it on the deck.
12: Oh! Airmailed! Oh, the cobra!
4: And on the inside, he had Joe. He's got more attention.
12: My goodness!
5: George will play the shoot. Lost it. Williams running again. Lost by VJ and has come. What a play by the Rook!
6: Gonna hit on the J's. Okay.
11: Uh-oh.
6: Kane turns the corner.
12: Oh!

0: Wells getting back. McCollum.
1: Oh, oh my God. Another block. Holy cow.
2: How about these are the three magnificent.
3: Up by seven in each of the first three quarters. And a comfortable victory in Atlanta. Double on Johnson.
1: Vincent. Oh, Kaminga. Oh. Ooh.

0: Yeah, we're back. It was the NBA match happening. Hey, what can we say? But hey, just news coming through. What can we say? News just coming through right now as I speak to you guys. Mahal Mokota. Yalla Kota. Remember former Orlando Pirates TDC player. He left the TDC, went to the promoted to the first team. Then he left the country to Saudi Arabia. He was in the Saudi League. He was playing there. He got back injured. Still recovering. Mahal Mokota. He lost his dad in Kimberley. He went to Khalishiwe in Kimberley. Perry is dead. We pay respect for his father. Mao is back. He's in his best form. He's still signed today as we speak with the Sea Robbers. Orlando Pirates is back. It tells you what Orlando Pirates mean this season. It's been busy in the market. I'm not going to say much tonight, but hey, what can we say? Bekele Peke, we're just giving you the news. Let's also go to Junior Kanye. We're talking about Mpo. Pop my bottle, pop champagne.
1: Yeah, pop up. I'm signing with Junior Kanye top 8 today's tournament.
2: Okay.
1: 2024. Yeah, coach aku 2 minutes. Go Cotteras. We are born a man. I think what you know, Junior Bambi and Fana way to now Spain. Maracelo, my children, the Paris doing a gum announce.
2: Okay.
1: Yeah, well, Mfana, I'm signing that. You understand, and I remember speaking to Mgodis, Minabo. He asked Kangani, and when a video just circulated in Fana Shai Dial, and then they asked, where's my coach? And then there was one person who asked from Sundowns by then. He's no longer at Sundowns. Junior, the Fana Lou is Lente Sibona, like social media. I won't mention his name, Lomund. And then I said, yes, Mang Peggy H. By then, we're gonna have 15. And Kumanga, year before last year. So, Popo says, I'm running into. So I think the Pirates ban elihle man kakhulu and mina ngasho ngathi getting a proper coaching umfana ngalungu yabo mara into engiyibonile unesibindi mara bayangazange Cotteras beke zingama 10 bekwi 2 days tournament 50k and eight teams and then ya winner yiwa ma 10 the boy wayeqo number 10 bengicala ukumbona nhlanhla fearless yabo mina character ngihlale ngwabona la ma players so hyper. It's not all about the talent only. Correct. 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So mfana ngambona lapha dlala namasi. 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Anyway, who I am to judge abanye abantu ingqondo yabo. Mina tournament yami kuna 3 under 18. Each and every team. Mandlala for scouting. Angithi aim is to propose is to change people's life. And luck akusuke kuphela nalo Sirogi. I don't know what his name. I think Pirates imlonile naye bamsana ngale tournament. Bekadlala ku zone 3. Another boy he knows football naye akwamboni nje bamlonile yanazi football intelligence. But Pirates imlonile naye. So tournament produce abantu abaningi. Marile Mpho. I'm happy for him. Jem, enye into nhlanhla ngichaze ngayo man. Positive first 10 minutes. Mara singam hype kakhulu man. 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
2: We've
1: got this tendency to compare. Now imfaka umntana babantanda pressure. Now so but special talent ngibonile. We can't run away. Ikhona. 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So pethi yokati kanje yabo. No I'm being honest, singayifihla. Lo mfana icathule nzakhe is all over social media now. I wish the boy can remain humble. Yes, people can say whatever. I wish him la khona. Ngiyakhuluma ne coach yakhe mina. Kunento ezi grand landla lapha kule Cotteras. 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So lo mfana I'm happy because nalabo bafana bakule ya team bazokhuthala. 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It's not Pirates akusiyo phela ze benefit even national as a whole South Africa, and I can tell you mina if you can get a proper coaching sasencane njoba ngisho mhlambi is 19 now njoba ngisho bekana 16 by then maybe 18 I'm into say turning 19 yabo. So le mfana mangathola a proper coaching no coach angamfaki under pressure but wathi ibholela izinto engiyibonile nale compliment ngoba ma surrounded ne crew ye Pirates yalazi bhola so abazomfida and
2: yeah speaking about the crew ye Pirates elazi bhola
0: yeah it's all about the young boys this season for Orlando Pirates. Remember Mahal Mokota is back at Orlando Pirates. He's just signed his contract this morning. Mahal Mokota yalla kota from the Saudi league. Mahal Mokota is on a loan deal from the Saudi team at Orlando Pirates. Only for this season that Mahal Mokota will be at Orlando Pirates. But hey, we are not there, we are here. Remember, we also got a hold of Ronza. Ronan Willem, man of the match. Last night game, Mamelodi Sundowns at Loftus Hersfield against Milford. Hey, but before we go to Ronza, let's go here.
3: Coach Wisdom Simon once said, I don't have to beat Kaizer Chiefs or Orlando Pirates to win the league. I have to beat each and every other competing team so that I can win and collect my points and win the league, right? And if you look at the coach Abdul Salam when he came to Orlando Pirates, I think that's another thing he discovered when he came to Orlando Pirates. It's not that Orlando Pirates is a bad team, it's not that Orlando Pirates can't compete, and it's that Orlando Pirates in the past 14 years of them not winning the league is not because they are bad, but it's because Orlando Pirates doesn't have that thing for amateur during the week games, you know, the Tuesday and Wednesday games when you're playing against the last team on the lock, they don't give out their best, right, as much as they should or as much as they do on weekends, on Saturdays, on Sundays. They don't give their best. But if you look at the mentality that Abdeslam is giving or is bringing into Orlando Pirates, is that even when the game is not complimenting you, even though the game is not nice, but you still need to come back with the 3 points. Right, and if you look at the game that we see Dlala against the Kruger, you look at the way Orlando Pirates made Dlala. This is not the Orlando Pirates that I don't want to say the Orlando Pirates we don't know. I don't want to say this is not the Pirates we know. I want to say this is not a game that complimented us, but at the same time, we still came back playing from gear 2 and still coming back with the 3 points, not just any other 3 points, a very dominating 3 points, 4-0. If someone else on a Pegami game, you'll say, Orlando Pirates was playing at their best. But you look at the way he crew up with Lalanga corner, they were very, very good. They were very, very good. They were coming into Orlando Pirates the same way Orlando Pirates was trying to go to them. And they were not showing respect at all for Orlando Pirates. And that's what I like, especially for smaller teams. You know, that's a good competition, especially going into Orlando Pirates wanting to go into Africa and play Lapane Africa. I think that's the best thing they should do. Start dominating these teams on a weekly basis, and then forget about the Sundowns, forget about the Kaizer Chiefs. Okay, play against them, but then they don't prioritize them more than you prioritize these other midweek games. Midweek games, these are the games that are going to win you a league. Like, if you look at the previous season we only won against the big team only once, which is the Kaizer Chiefs, when we beat them 3-0, and then Satrowa Nabo in December the Mamelodi Sundowns, and then I think in February we lost to Mamelodi Sundowns again. So you look at the pattern happens like that. And also, that's the same thing Coach Pizom Simani once said, I don't have to beat a big team to win the league, I can just collect the points from each and every one of these guys. Each and every time when I go play against a small team, you need to think twice. Would you know what I'm going to play against in Orlando Pirates, I'm going to play against Kaizer Chiefs, I'm going to play against Mamelodi Sundowns. They need to understand the small teams.
0: It's quite right, because if you can look at Coach Wadu coming in, remember former coach Jezel Ribeiro left Orlando Pirates, it was in a big form, hot form, but you look at the difference that Coach Wadu brought, changed all a lot of players. He brought a lot of young players in. You look at now, we'll talk about TLP and Pogas. He's been there when Jose Ribeiro is there. Now you get Zulu, who's replaced Pogas. He's there at the back at Orlando Pirates. Who's playing with CM Alap, Wambona again. You look at the left back, there's so many replacements now. Hoto can even sit on the bench and coming in and play as a wing. There's so many replacements. You look at the right back, Van Rooyen is gone. He's linked with Mamelodi Sundowns currently as we speak, because Mudau is out with a ligament injury. If you don't know what's a ligament injury, he's tender. Let me put it that way so you can understand. He's out, he's torn his ligament. He will be out, so they need a proper right back who's going to run and do all the job. But hey, we are not at Sundowns, we're the Orlando Pirates currently. You're talking about promoting two players. You look at Popo, Pop Mapolele, Pop Champagne, coming from the TDC and doing amazing. They went to Spain. He was with the first team for preseason. They went to do whatever they did there. Great preseason. They got back in South Africa. They haven't lost any game with the young stars. You look at the signings they got also from Sibelela Samaselebana Baushebile. They signed also a player, a young player from Paroka. Tsonitsoni. It tells you that Orlando Pirates, you look at Danson in the middle of the park, the experience that he's gaining. Orlando Pirates do believe. You look at Mahao Mokota, now he's coming back into that system of Orlando Pirates, of Coach Wadu. They still have your senior players, Namtam Chele, Makhehle Makaules, Kehleza, Cash. You look at that. You look at Ntuli's out in the middle of the park. Talent Mpata is out in the middle of the park. We can talk about so many midfielders. They've got Matome, another young star who started at JDR. JDR, he went to Leicester City. Leicester, he was there supposed to sign by TS Galaxy. Then he went back to Leicester because he was still under Leicester. Now Orlando Pirates just signed him. Amazing talent in the middle of the park. Orlando Pirates can replace you with anybody. There's so many midfielders at currently at Orlando Pirates. I don't even want to talk about the experience out there. But hey, what can you say? We're just giving you the highlights of Orlando Pirates doing such amazing. You look at them, they started very well. No lose, only one throw. From there, it was just wins. Playing three times with Skukuni United, beating them three times. First 1-0, second game 2-0. Then again 3-0. Then they came to Kruger 4-0. It tells you they're banging in those goals. You look at Kapandi Lungu. He's been signed to come and play right back. But he's currently a winger. He's playing as a false nine at Orlando Pirates. You look at also Mbutuma. People, a lot of people were saying boo to him. Look at him, what he did. He scored a brace on Tuesday. He's back. His form is picking up. What can you ask from the coach? But hey, let's go to add back when we come. I don't know. We'll continue.
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0: You see now, Orlando Pirates adding Mahao Mokota. It tells you, Gutsi, this season they're not playing. Remember, they will be in CAF. They will be busy at CAF this weekend. First leg, the second leg will be happening at the Amstel Arena. Hey, Mamelodi Sundowns will be also in action in CAF. Hey, can we say? But hey, we are not there. Let's get into the coach of Milford. But we said we'll go straight to Ronza. Ronan William Uzamoguse. Hey, man of the match last night.
7: You know, I want Sipo China to keep going, keep doing the best. Brandon Peterson, he was amazing last season. Now he's going through things, but he will reach there again. And that is the nature of the beast, you know. I'm proud of all the keepers, and I always encourage them to keep going. And we must keep pushing our position, you know, even higher and higher. I mean, we've changed the way goalkeepers are being, you know, looked at now. So, yeah, I'm just glad. And this is for all the goalkeepers. Ronza, well done today. Thank you so much.
0: You've heard from Ronza, Ronan William. He says, look, This man of the match is for all the goalkeepers. Brendan Petersen, he's going through a lot currently. Hey, conceding a lot of silly goals these days at the Klama Boys at Amakhosi. But he will pick himself up. He will be back. He will be on top of the table again once picking himself up. He's talking about Sipho Chaing. Ow! Amaketang. You look at Sipho Chaing, he's been doing wrong. Clean sheets. Hey, what can we say? But we're not there. Let's hear what Ronza's coach had to say.
5: Then the question, I think that we're going to enter a period of the season until December that will be completely different from the one we had until now. Both teams will have to play a lot during the week. They will have to play Champions League matches, qualifying, then the group stage. Let's hope both teams can arrive there and play for something more important. And then it will be when we're going to see what is going to happen, because the capacity to play a lot under stress, under pressure, knowing that in the Champions League matches you have to put the best ones, otherwise you don't win. And then on the other games, probably take out some of the best ones and let's see if the other ones raise for the level. That will speak for the teams. It's too early. It's too early. But probably high-level competition between the three teams for also shifts will be there for sure. And let's see, interesting to see. Bennett is a player that we see with a lot of potential. It's clear that there are still a lot of things that he need to look for on the understanding of the collective game that the team plays, so that he can state himself in the level that we want him to state in the future. But that is absolutely normal. If you see Sianda, for example, he's 22-year-old, Bennett is 19, recently done. So we are speaking about a very young player that has been already stating himself in an interesting level, but a lot of work to do. Obviously, opportunities like today, they bring him to, they promote that growth quicker. And we know that game exposure is also a high-level stimulus of development, and that's also a job that the coaches have to do. We trust, we believe. I see him more in the position behind the striker, in between the lines. He's very focused on the goal. We know that he's a player that can score. But if you could watch him during the last year, most of the games he was not really a number nine in the clear, like a Brian Leon that stays more in the position, plays forward. He's a player that connects, that drops, that goes up. And that is the profile. So for us, I see him more as a nine and a half, if you understand the metaphor, rather than a clear nine. But a man goal and a good player, I think Sundowns has obviously a player for the future, but also a player that we count on. He has been giving answers, and I think positive ones.
0: You've heard from Coach Cardoso, normally the Sundowns coach, saying, hey, a lot of games are coming until December. We will be playing at CAF, we will be playing in the league. So many competitions also. The M10-8, there's still the net bank to come. You say, you have to rest, you have to make those crucial substitutes, keep one of your best players out for injuries. And he talked about yellow cards. He said, we had the most yellow cards. Orlando Pirates didn't have so many yellow cards. He also said, we will be seeing also Kaizer Chiefs, the Klama Boys. What's going to happen in CAF? But hey, we are not there. We had 0-1-1 the Pulse of Jersey. We're just breaking it down. Coach Cardoso saying so many things. But hey, we also got a coach of Milford. Remember, they got beaten by Mamelodi Sundowns yesterday, 2-0.
8: If I'm honest with you, I think any other coach will tell you, like, in a game, you can easily change into 10 or 15 shapes, depending. But for us, the message, or what we try to achieve, is to occupy the space in the correct manner of the ball, when we have the ball, and then we try and overload the final play. So, now I'm going to give away my things, but we play like they also play. Push one, put that up, have the wing inside, and then when we touch the line, and then you have your 8 pushing in the 10, or 8 covers the full back that is up. That's spaces you have to pick the ball. Off the ball, you drop back into places. We normally have 1-6-6 again, and the central midfielder will depend on the team in the structure of the position. If they're playing a double pivot, we will play a bit higher. If they're playing 2-10, then we play a bit deeper. The fullbacks also need. First half, we use the right side, second half, we use the left side. That's what we do.
9: And the coach influences.
8: The influences? The coach. Well, like, where am I getting it from?
9: It's
8: a combination of many people. Look, I mean, you have to read. We have, or maybe fortunately for me, because you know I'm somebody that also likes books. So we have to enlighten yourself. We have to see what the other people are doing. And I read a lot around what Giuseppe does. And for me, he's the main person that influences how I conduct my sessions. Obviously, you will see with the press coming from now the old Liverpool, the Ireland Cup was, you know, allowing the reaching the opponent with the ball. And there's a lot. I mean, Xavi Alonso is also somebody that is coming through, also with some interesting ideas. We can watch a few videos, see their sessions, see what they do. And if you don't enlighten yourself, you're not going to get better. Locally, Manoba is my coach. How he carries, how his teams behave on the message that he passes on. Unfortunately, I have had the opportunity to, you know, to be a bit closer to him, and it's unfortunate that he's left for Africa. But yeah, we've got quite a lot of opportunities. Simon Lala at Open City, he has very, very solid defensive structure. So you learn and take one piece there, one piece there.
0: That was the coach of Milford. He says, I'm learning a lot from Coach Manoba Ngcithi, but I also like to check also Xavi Alonso. He's coming all right, he's coming better. He says he's learning from different coaches, he's picking up ideas here and there and there for his sessions. Remember, he's playing beautiful football, capped football, the coach of Milford. But hey, let's move and go to England and hear what the coach had to say. Of Aston Villa.
10: Good evening, everyone. We'll try to get around as many as we can. If you have a question, raise your hand and we'll come to you. Who wants to kick off? Josh from The Sun.
11: Hello.
12: Just a word from Clarence, like, he was a dear inspector tonight. Talk me through what he's about to make that. I think that at the start of the season as well.
11: Well, I prefer to talk about the squad. I think it was a squad victory today, and everybody that that was involved in the game in any capacity made a difference for us, and that's a big message for all of us, because with the depth that we have and with the quality that we have, if you will really make that count, that's going to be a massive weapon for us.
10: James, ESPN?
13: Yeah. You've obviously lost it last season, so how important is it to sort of
11: Well, that was still in my tummy, and I spoke to the players about it. That image when the players were on the floor, totally got it. It was a really difficult one to take, and yeah, we used that to bring energy, to bring more conviction and belief, to understand the difficulty of the challenge that we had ahead, especially against a team that was so successful last year, and then they lost a few days ago in a really big way. And you expect a reaction. And this stadium, it's a really difficult one on big matches, and they make those moments count. And today, when we have to suffer, we did suffer, and when we have to be really dominant, we were. So I'm really pleased.
13: To contrast then between last season, but obviously when they came back and here to in that second half, you just had such a great control.
11: It was very different, and that shows a lot of maturity. That showed as well the trust that we have in the players to change momentum and to understand what the game needed. And we brought a lot of leadership in the team. People really can hold the ball and have really dominating spells through the ball and in duels. And I think they've done it. And Epps comes in, he makes a difference during the game. Esri makes a debut in really difficult circumstances because it's not easy emotionally to come here and play. And he looks so composed, so calm, something in control, and yeah, for all those reasons, I think that's the reason why we won the game.
10: Art, just on Ed Barry coming in
14: at half time. Obviously, this time last year was kind of taken off at half time. So a very big contrast in what happened today. You said you played a role in winning the game. How did you feel you did, and what were you looking for in comparison to what you saw?
11: To trust him, and we knew that he could create an action. He created three actions that he put people almost looking at the goalkeeper, one against one. But as well, I had to trust him when they made those rotations, especially on the right side and cash goals. Last year, he lost him. We conceded the goal. And this year, I think he had learned the lesson, because every time something was happening, he was at it, and I think he helped the team in a great way.
10: Tom Football London?
15: A bit like a very tightly contested game. You limited Villa to zero shots on target in the match. That effort, determination, capacity, and the application of your team, that was so key to winning this type of thing.
11: 100%. And in the Premier League, away from home, when you come to these quality squads, these quality coaches that they know how to make life really tough for you, you really have to be at it. And I think consistently throughout the game and individually, I think we did that really well.
15: Just quickly, you obviously lost Leo and Gabby, who are expecting to see Gabby probably go at this point. You've only brought in Christos on the left. Are you looking before the deadline closes to fill up that spot on the left?
11: As I said, we are trying to improve the squad, and till tomorrow night we're going to try to do that. I've been disconnected from the world for 24 hours because I think my energy and focus has to be on the match. I will get back on it now.
10: Beth from Telegraph.
16: Just kind of on that theme, do you think you've got enough variation and options in forward areas, or do you need sort of...
11: Depends if everybody's fit or not. So we can talk about today, but that scenario might change. We knew that with Willy out, we had an injury in the back line. With Jura now, we're in big trouble. So we had to do Esri. And today, Mosquera was, he could not continue. So we know that the depth has to be really big when you are fighting for four competitions in the manner that we play as well. So we're going to try to do that.
10: So Arthur, did you have, yeah.
14: Ask how Mosquera is.
11: He's fine, but he was feeling like he was about to have something, and that's why we have the bench that we have, and that's why we have to break his ring.
10: Okay, guys. Lovely. Yeah. Thanks a lot.
11: Thank you.
10: Thank you.

0: Yeah, we are back. We also got another Kaiser Chiefs player also. That was West Ham's coach. Just breaking it down. What's been happening. Day game against Arsenal. Now we'll give you Kwanika. Let's hear what he had to say.
1: The good start, not very good, but not very bad as well. 2 weeks, 2 shots, 8 points. As a team, how do you feel? Where do you think you are? Are you okay here, or you think you have pushed better in the way more than you have points in the second half of play?
2: Thank you. So is it a good start or not a good start?
1: It's a balanced start.
2: Oh, okay. I think for me it's a good start. To be honest, we started well. It's just football things that needs to be fixed, and then we continue. I wouldn't, yes, it's not maybe the most required results because of points we lost or how we lost the points, but for me, we're in the right tier again. Yeah, we're heading the right direction.
3: Zita, just to recap on the Federations Cup, you guys, it's a tournament, obviously, now that you have experience in playing last season, does that help going into it?
2: I think for now, to be honest with you, the focus was still on what we're doing now, which is playing the league games. And then when we get closer to that, that's where the focus will change to that. But we know we have a plan on how to tackle everything, but now it's taking it step at a time.
3: It's only been 4 games, but a lot of conversations around what you guys have done so far. The biggest talking point has been the entertainment factor, the performances. Yes, maybe not the right results that you guys want, but the performances are at a very, very good level. What would you put that down to after, well, having played 4 games?
2: I think obviously that's a good sign because it means there's a process, and the process is leading us to a good direction. So I think we have a foundation or have a base on what you want to do or what you're trying to implement. So it's just focusing on that and then fixing or tweaking other small things that will not just be playing well, but playing well and also getting results. So that's the thin line or the balance you need to get. And to be honest, I think we're in the right direction. It's just that, and then we will move forward.
3: Zita, I mean, when you look at the first 5 games of last season, considering goals, four games that you've already played, there's been goals that have been conceded. I mean, what is it that hasn't clicked?

0: effect and saying we don't have a good structure or whatnot. Are we considering gold? Gold is just a matter of small things that needs to be fixed going forward. Yes, I think in this season, to be honest with you, we're focusing, we're going with a mentality of going there and compete. We Kaizer Chiefs, we have to compete and we have a chance, we're going out there. So it's not points given or whatnot. You can't speak to that, but it's a matter of saying taking the game as it comes. It's not an advantage, but it will be an advantage when the game is done, so that you know the points you're talking about. But for now, it's just taking the game as it comes.
1: What sort of like major bar exists?

0: acquired pets or is out in the game. So we know what they have, what they offer, and it's upon us just to do the correct things, the small correct things that will make us get the results we desire.
1: And maybe just on that as well, there's been a lot of changes in regards to venue. You know, I think initially it was F&B, then now. Does that play in your mind, or it's just a case of you focus on what you need to do?
0: As long as there's four lanes, we go.
2: Hey, we are back. We'll continue tomorrow with Quinika. Zita Quinika, Kaiser Chiefs center back. But we've run out of time. We also have Lebogang, Lebza. But we'll continue with the boys tomorrow. I'm running out of time. I'm out of the building. Let me say good night. May the grace of God be with all of you. Say gong gong, gong gong, gong gong.
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It is a Thursday. This is the 3rd of September 2026 rather mo le mo re kholinye ntsha biki ke ntsha ya September fa kodi ya September ntsena matsatsi a mararo fela ba birthday ka September re ya le khalalisela re happy birthday to everybody who's birthday in this month ya yeah, September. All right, re le beletse fa tse di tlabeng di tla fa throwing forward to the day to the show rather tlabe re le beletse the trending stories, the burning issues today that that has transpired. We'll be looking at the story of the Sharpeville survivors, Air Link cancels the planned FNB Stadium flyover, and government secured 5.6 billion for metro reforms. And also, beyond headlines, I will be talking about the commission that has been happening, the Madlanga Commission, what stood out this week so far. And it has been another revealing week at the Madlanga Commission with fresh evidence putting the spotlight on policing, organized crime, and possible links between criminal and criminal networks and a law enforcement structure. All right, along the way, the Nation in Focus, whereby we'll be talking about South Africa's doing enough to protect its most vulnerable. The questions for the listeners that is raised here will be touching based on it. When I'm Africa Farm, already say 011 Radio, the pulse of Jozi, let's support.9.

Alright, are some like a swan out there already to Milipilifa, the Milipilifa was at Tinaga Geno, a Kilabilitzi, Kanya Kakwasha Vilfau, the Liberty, the Survivors Launch Legal Action. Survivors and families of victims of the 1960s Sharpeville massacre have launched a legal claim against the South African government. So, seeking compensation and challenging the legal protection that has historically prevented claims relating to the massacre. This happened back in the years, 1960, the victims of the massacre and their families right now, they want what is right for them. On another story is that Airlink cancelled planned FNB Stadium flyover. Airlink has cancelled a planned aerial display ahead of the Springbok All Blacks match at FNB Stadium. The decision follows a Civil Aviation Authority investigation into the controversial fly pass over Cape Town's DHL Stadium that happened last.

last week fell. Right. Government secured 5.6 billion rand for metro reforms. The government says it has secured a 300 million euros concessional loan, about 5.6 billion to support the metro trading services reform program and improve municipal service delivery. Come call over Africa Bura. In this way, it's a good loan. If I in the one highlights, it's a good loan. I read the favorite. That is the right decision to take. Fella, we put on an Africa Bura in a little loan. It's a guy and then away it's a majanafa. Right, telling fancy liberty in Tarhatarha Tohafa. Another rough day today. Kago Matlanga Commission fell. As I said, the headlines that were there. So we're stepping beyond the daily headlines and highlighting the key moments that stood out. Matlanga, what stood out today? And General Lebeya or Dr. Lebeya and the Big Five. We heard about the Big Five yesterday. Lebeya and the Big Five, retired Hawks boss Lieutenant General Godfrey Sebeya, who's now a doctor, denied knowing the alleged crime figures that were shown to him, despite question about a WhatsApp message thanking him for sending police officers. Yeah, they thanked him for sending police officers, but now on he says he doesn't know them. We don't know which is what, which is which. All right, so the Matlanga Commission archives found the cocaine contradiction. Questions remained over conflicting. The questions remained over conflicting evidence about what new were approximately 541 kg of sized cocaine was being stored before it disappeared from police custody. So it disappeared just like that. So, the South African Organized Crime Ranking Expert, Dr. Mark Sean, told the commission that South Africa ranks 7th out of 193 countries on the Global Organized Crime Index. The bigger concern shows evidence shifted the conversation from individuals' case to the broader threat of organized crime infiltration state institution and the need for stronger system to combat it. So, and that's what stood out. It is quite surprising. But what we heard about the Big Five and the message that was sent to thank Dr. Lebeya, and he comes back and say he does not know these people, but yet they managed to send him a message. Eric Lokrela, some of the clips that Komatlanga Kafang, Okoro Hutu, Rizama Jambora, Hafa Felafa, Are Lizamulifa.

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7: 011 Radio, the pulse of Josie. 18 before 8. Let's go and listen to the evidence that was given by Colonel Dr. Lebeya. Some of the evidence that was given by him there, and he was questioned.
8: Thank you, General. Can I then, unless the commissioners have any questions for you on this general topic, go and deal with the specific topics that relate to your personal involvement in the matters that the commission is tasked with considering. The first being the Port Shepstone drug theft. Can we deal with that first? You recall that when you gave your evidence last week, one of the questions that I had asked you was when did you become aware that the drugs that were seized at Isipingo had been stored at the Port Shepstone DPCI offices? And you indicated that you only became aware of it at the time of the theft. Do you recall that evidence?
9: That's correct.
8: And if I could just then take you to one of General Tsonona's statements that he submitted to the commission, which you should have the file in front of you. It is his initial statement by General Tsonona. And if I could ask you to go to page 25 of that statement.

0: And it's paragraph 87. Do you have it?
1: That's correct, Commissioner.
0: So in paragraph 86, he refers to the discussion that he had with Brigadier Nyuswa about storing the, that Brigadier Nyuswa advised him that the Port Shepson DPCI offices has a storeroom, a strong room that he thought would be suitable, and he agreed with Brigadier Nyuswa's recommendation. And then at 87, he says, due to the above, I agreed for the exhibits to be stored at the Port Shepson offices. My supervisor, Lieutenant General Labia, was thereafter informed. And he repeats that allegation in his supplementary statement. So if you can get his supplementary statement, it should be another file there. You can close this file. I just wanted to draw your attention to that allegation. In his supplementary statement on page 16,

0: Do you have it? Page 16?
1: Yes.
0: A question was posed to General Sonona by the Commission. Question 2.6, which DPCI and or SAPS officers did you inform about the storage of the seized drugs at the DPCI Port Shepson offices before they were stolen on 8 November 2021? And his response, I informed my supervisor at the time, Lieutenant General Labia, regarding the storage of the exhibits at the Port Shepson offices. And then he also quotes from the transcript of his evidence that he gave on the 27th of January 2026. And in the last sentence, he says again, he's repeating what he said in his statement. Due to the above, I agreed that the exhibits to be stored at the Port Shepson offices, and then I have informed my supervisor at that stage, Lieutenant General Labia, about the incident and the storage. Now, that is obviously inconsistent with your evidence that you only became aware of it, that the drugs were being stored at the Port Shepston DPCI offices when they were stolen. Do you want to comment on that? Because it's either that General Sonona is lying, or you're lying, or you're both mistaken about what transpired.
2: Yeah, I can't say that he is lying, and then I can't recall him informing me as to where he has stored the drugs. So that is the view that I had, that he did not inform me.
3: Lindor made
4: the finest online stream. This is 011 Radio, the pulse of Josie.
0: Well, I think it is significant because it's a big bust. You agree that 541 kilograms of cocaine is considered a big bust by the DPCI.
2: I agree, and I always expect that they will store them in the provinces where it is necessary for them to be stored. So it is not my responsibility at the head office for the storage.
0: No, I accept that it's not your responsibility, but if it's not stored where it's supposed to be stored, either at FSL or at a police station, until FSL takes the drugs and processes them either for analysis and then for destruction, that if it is going to be kept at the DPCI offices, that it is a significant departure from the protocol, and so therefore if he would reasonably inform you that is what the decision that he'd been taken, even if it was just to inform you, not to ask for your permission.
2: It is possible that he may have informed me. As I say, it is the responsibility of the operational units to store the exhibits where they are supposed to be stored. And I think in that place where the theft, it was not the first time to store the exhibits there.
0: Okay, so are you saying you were aware that exhibits had been previously stored at the Port Shepson and DPCI offices?
2: When I was reading now the reports, I came to understand that there were exhibits that were stored there.
5: Dr. Labia, does that mean that when the bust happened, you were not informed about it? It's a matter that you knew nothing about until there was a theft.
2: I knew about the bust, Commissioner.
5: And you knew how? How do you become aware of it?
2: The provincial head shall have informed me.
5: Yeah, but when he informs you, what does he say? Does he just say, we did a bust today? Surely he gives you detail about what happened on that day. What kind of detail does he give you?
2: He will indicate the units that were involved and the quantity, the approximate quantity of the drugs that have been seized whether there is any arrest or not. That is the information that he will share.
5: Does he not tell you? So let's assume that he did tell you on the day. So it's not, you don't hear for the first time about this when there is a break-in. You knew on the day itself that there was a bust. You knew who was involved with the bust. You knew the quantity. That's what you've said. Can we accept that as fact? That's what happened on the day.
2: That's correct, Commissioner.
5: Yes. But then you're saying he wouldn't tell you, and he didn't tell you that we actually have stored this at our DPCI offices. Are you saying he didn't tell you that?
2: That is where I can't recollect properly, but because I can't recollect, I take it that he did not tell me about the place where he's going, the drugs are being stored.
5: Would you not have expected, considering that these are not kept at the station, at the police station, they are kept at your DPCI offices, would you not have expected him to tell you that, to mention that to you, that we didn't find space, which I assume would have been what he reports to you, that we tried to store or to find storage in the police station and other places, and we didn't, and we've kept them in our safe as a result. Are you saying he didn't tell you that?
2: That is what I can't recollect that he told me, because I expect them that they must store the drugs.
5: Yeah. So, sorry.
2: It's either at the station or directly to the forensic science laboratory or wherever it is safe for the drugs to be stored.
5: Yes, I accept and I take it as a given that you expect that they would store them. I think all of us expect that they would have stored them somewhere. The question really is, these drugs are stored at your offices, at DPCI offices, which is not the usual, normal places where exhibits are put. At least that's the evidence we've had. Ordinarily, they should either have been at the police station in the exhibit room, because you did not have an exhibit room. So they would have been in an exhibit room at a police station. Alternatively, they should have been taken to the forensic lab. They did not land there on either of the two because they were told there's no storage. That's how they end up at your DPCI offices. So my question to you is direct in that way, that would you not have expected that General Sinona would tell you that we have had to keep them, or we are having to keep them in the DPCI offices because we couldn't find storage at the lab or the police station? Isn't that something that you would expect him to tell you?
2: Yeah. After the theft, now you become to
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1: That is the former Hawks boss, General Livia, speaking there, who is at this moment of time a doctor, explaining or giving his evidence concerning the big five and others that are involved there. So far, I think he's been breaking down and answering questions in the way that they are expecting him to do so. After this evidence, which was actually given, will understand what's his position and understand this kind of these allegations were you mentioned before, and now that he was one of the big bosses in the South African Police Service, he got to take some of the responsibilities but answer questions and give light to the Madlanga Commission and see at the end of the day who's going to be held fully responsible for all these accusations. Right, we'll take a just short break and then we'll come back.
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10: Kwasuke, kwasukela.
6: Our heritage is our identity. From Soweto to Sandton, from the Kasi to the city, this Heritage Month, we honor the past, celebrate who we are, and build the future together. 011 Radio, the pulse of Josie.
1: All right, while we're still waiting for the audio to come back, remember the Kat Matlala and other four was actually the trial continued today, and we learned that there were actually remember this is after a drama of Te Fomalisela, but today it continued, and I saw some people saying during the thing they say is this case going to end the way we think it's going to end. And how is that way that we want it to end? I mean, according to what we have seen and witnessed, is that Kat Matlala admitted to a lot of things. And now it's just a matter, according to what I see, it's just a matter of him wanting to see and hear how long will they sentence him. All right? So I think that's something that maybe they want to see happen, they are interested in, yeah, after the evidence or everything has been collected. Let's continue to Matlanga.
2: Yeah, after the theft, now you become to think, maybe I should have expected that to be the case. But at the time when these things were happening, you just take it that it is happening in the normal course. They know how to handle the drugs after seizure.
5: I'm asking a different question. Would you, given where these drugs are stored now, where we now know they were stored, which is not in an exhibit room, which is at the DPCI offices, my question is, would you not have expected, at the time when he told you about the bust, would you not have expected him to tell you that, Chief, we're storing these drugs in our office because we don't have any other storage? Isn't that something that you would expect him to do?
2: I would have expected him to do, Commissioner.
5: Yes. Now, you don't remember whether he told you or not. He's quite firm. He's repeated it more than once, that he had the conversation with you, he told you. Isn't the probability, especially because you would have expected him to tell you, isn't the probability, or fair to put to you, that the probability is he did tell you? You may not remember it, but probabilities are he would have told you on the day, because this is an anomaly that is happening. He reports to you about the events of the day, and he insists twice, and in his statement and in his oral testimony, that he did inform you. Isn't the probability that he did tell you on the day?
2: Or
5: he may have
2: told
5: you?
2: It is probable, Commissioners.
5: Yes. Thank you. Thanks, Ms. Sigmund.
0: Thank you, Commissioner Baloyi. And assuming that he did tell you, you would have known that it was not being kept or stored in accordance with the national instruction and the protocol for handling and storing exhibits, correct?
2: It shall have still been in line with the storage requirements.
0: Why do you say so?
2: If the exhibits can be kept at a unit level.
0: A unit level is what? DPCI offices?
2: Yeah, like DPCI, Potchefstone, organized crime offices in Potchefstone is a unit.
0: Okay, but you were at that stage aware of the security breaches and the inadequate security measures at the Potchefstone DPCI offices?
2: Not to the extent that the drugs can be stolen. The challenge of security in the DPCI offices was all over nationally. All of the offices were the same.
0: Well, I just want to explore what you say about not to the level that drugs could be stolen. Of course, you only find that out after the drugs are stolen. But you were aware that there were major security inefficiencies at DPCI offices in general, and specifically on the Port Shepstone one.
2: I was aware that there were breaches, but none of them were to the walk-in safe. I was not aware that there is any breach to the walk-in safe.
0: What were you aware of? Were you aware of, for example, that there wasn't a proper alarm system in place?
2: That one I was not aware. Those nitty-gritties were not reported, that the alarm system were not working.
1: All right, that is Dr. Lebia there giving his testimony in the Madlanga Commission. 441 kg of cocaine, one missing report, and the general who can't recall. It's quite surprising. He can't recall a lot. Right. And we have learned that Kate Matlala was in court. The trial was going on there, and I see the testimony or the evidence given by the police officer from Bramley. I happen to know this police officer. I was in Bramley last week. I saw him there. I think he was helpful, talkative, conducting professionally. Now he's here at the Kate Matlala case, giving evidence from Bramley Police Station. Let's take a time and listen.
8: Sana le go ya lo ga le bandire le bona ke ti signe e nngwe ya botshelo mo ditshedi ke a mojik.
11: If I can recall, the nurses that were taking care of him mentioned it, as you can see from the document that I signed, that he was discharged.
12: Am I correct to say that you don't know who informed you and who in actual fact discharged accused number one and permitted you at that stage to take him to the Brandy police station? Is that correct?
11: Correct. Correct.
12: I put it to you that you unlawfully removed him from the hospital and took him to the Bramley police station instead of the South Rand hospital.
11: I must object to this statement because there is no basis upon which my learned friend can make that statement, that he did so unlawfully. The witness already testified that he's never seen that transfer document. So I think my learned friend should rephrase his question.
12: My Lord, he conceded during cross-examination he did not have any permission. He cannot tell this Honourable Court who in actual fact granted him permission, who was the discharge doctor. So I think it's a fair question under the circumstances in the light of his previous answers. Thank you.
11: Ke tla re mo go wena wena o nkile mo gananelo wa mathomo ka ntle go molao go spetlele mo mosediseleng no sna tik ya gore o ka mong ka spetlele mo mosediseleng o ka re nka se
8: e okay hana ka hore e mo kudi ya le spetlele a itwa au mo ntshi fela wa tsama. That's why di na dile ka sign up ampiri ewe ya go ntshe gore ke a motshi anga ke tsebile hore o na le transfer ya gore o ya South Rand ke ke tlo tsebisa ba baolo ba ka gore mokudi wa rena ba re go ya South Rand ke bone ba tlo dia spend.
11: I dispute that because if suspect is arrested and in the hospital and they get discharged, you just don't take the suspect on your own. Hence, I said I signed a document to show that I was taking the patient. Had I seen or known about Exhibit N, I would have informed my superiors that there is a transfer letter to South Rand.
12: Is this not probably where the intervention of Colonel King, your station commander, came in? We specifically instructed you to take him to the Brandy cells.
11: We are asking more who then along on our Colonel Warago, Colonel King, more Aren Morwena, a Mutamisi Selim Brandy.
8: I said me to say.
11: That is not true.
12: You see, what is the what I find concerning and strange about your evidence is that you have no independent recollection of anything, but you can remember that Colonel King was not present and Colonel King was not the one who gave you the instruction. Why does it appear that you have a selective memory, Sergeant?
11: Bona ke eng seng makatsang gape gore wena o itse ga o sa gopola mara e ya Colonel King gore wena ga wa mmona ebile Colonel King ga o fa di-instruction wa e gopola ke eng ka re wena o na le boikgethelo gore gopola eng a o gopole eng
8: Colonel King bjalo ka commander yao a se motho o re bonano ga ntšhi so nako e ntšhi e ke ba le ena a mpone ke kgona go gopola because a se a ntšhi mo specialmme mo ka bale gore ke ba le ena.
11: Colonel King is my commander, and it's not often that we would see each other. So if it happens that I would see him at the station, I would recall that, or see him anywhere, I would recall that, because it's not often that we are together at the station.
12: Sergeant, you took him to the Bramley police station. Was he kept and detained there at that on that particular day?
11: Wilamung tent.
12: Detained.
11: Oh, sorry. Oila unka mukudi oba magana nelo amathomo o musa Bramley police station. Oila fita police station la motswala mo la mo baya police station. Yes, he was.
12: Was he not taken from the Bramley police station to the Alexandra police station on that particular night?
11: Busigung bo hankiwa atlusiwa go Bramley police station a isiwa Alexandra police station. I won't be able to comment much about events of the night because I was working day shift. I was not available for night shift.
12: What time did you confirm the time that you booked him into the Bramley cells?
11: Uila rekana umutsenze na komango di selling sa Bramley. 14th.
12: Is your evidence that you left him there?
11: When you book in a suspect into the cells, there's someone that works in the cells. So after I hand over, he's no longer my responsibility. The person that is in the cells will take care of him.
12: Your evidence is then that you did not book him out of the cells and then take him to Alexandra police station.
11: That is correct.
12: I will come back to this particular aspect. Sergeant, am I correct to say that patients that are arrested and under police guard are cuffed to their beds? Is that correct?
11: Sergeant, ke nnete gore bakudi ba swearing ba le ba gatilweng ke mapodisa ka nako e ngata ba bofellwa mo betheng ya bona ka di-hunger board. Correct?
12: Might we approach my lord?

Dann schon mal los. Malone Exhibit S. One of my... Can I just have a look at Exhibit S?

0: 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So you can buy this.
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1: All right, my lord, that was the evidence given by the officer in the Kurt Matlala and the four accused trial. So it is the Kurt Matlala and co-accused trial that was taking place today. Well, we'll hear more tomorrow for sure. Horitza Matsamaja.
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0: It is 19 minutes after 8. This is the Pulse of Josie. We'll continue with some of the burning issues and share with you after the short break here. Kufile Melody, Emintlefao, Nduduzo Makatini, Mama, Natsumafa, Mama, Kimba, Omongu, Omongu, Omagugu, Felajual. All right, coming back after this.
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0: is our identity, and our heritage is our legacy. 011 Radio, the pulse of Jozi, celebrating our heritage, celebrating our people, celebrating South Africa.
1: All right, it is 23 after 8 o'clock. This is the last hour of the dialogue on 011.

Are we doing enough? 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Kyona le go ka kira mo go re bulele fao ka maikutlo a gago ka mokgwa wena o ditlhaloganyang ka teng.

0: We are the Pulse of Jersey indeed. And looking forward with the crime files. Feroz Khan dismissed from South African Police Service. So the SAPS has confirmed that the dismissal of Major General Feroz Khan, the former Crime Intelligence Deputy Head, his lawyer have indicated that he intends to challenge the dismissal. The development comes after, actually, as the Madlanga Commission continues probing issues involving Khan. Khan is one of the people that were mentioned several times, and they are one of the key witnesses. He has been going in and out of hospital. On the other burning issue here, Mera accused rearrested after escaping custody. A Mera accused in the Northwest was rearrested after hours after escaping while being taken to a clinic. SAPS launched a multidisciplinary manhunt, and the suspect now faces an additional charge of escaping lawfully or lawful custody. There again we go, and there we go again. The Our Tambo is on the spotlight. The drug mule arrested again at Our Tambo. A suspected drug mule has been arrested at the Our Tambo International Airport. Featuring among some of the news channels' top stories today, we see that on ENCA they've featured that and discussed some more. We still have some drug mules, and most of them are young people. They are young individuals roaming around, trying by all means to survive, trying by all means to survive in a wrong way. So, but yeah, drugs and drugs and drugs. People are surviving, and it's really costing the lives of our young people here. It is quite disturbing. Foul again, level it's Kenya, South Africa. All right, most of the ones that come from, then you get level it's far. Hore, the little pele, the human trafficking issue. Two alleged human trafficking victims returned to South Africa from Malawi. The Department of Social Development say two girls who were allegedly victims of human trafficking have endured a traumatic experience. A quite hectic one. Okay, on the other one, the mother and uncle of Durban, it was flooded that site of the mother and uncle of a Durban woman who is still missing in Nepal 9 days after devastating floods, flying to the South Africa or the South Asian country to go and look for her. They really want to get the bodies. So mom and uncle out of search for missing Teresia Govinda in Nepal. It was quite a hectic moment that side. Already say 011 Radio, the Pulse of Jersey. Let's have a .9 and none of them are going to tell you about boom.
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0: is Edward Simon Gabala, Simon Gabalo. Great music. 10 minutes before before 9 o'clock. It is 10 minutes before 9 o'clock on 011 dialogue. It's about 9. And we heard of the Mavuso and Mkunu's record played. They were played, and it's one of the shocking. Minister Mkunu's record and Mavuso were played there. So it's still getting now hotter and hotter, and a lot of these wrongdoings are exposed. Well, we're expecting to see what action will be taken now. And as he's supposed to be behind bars, the minister of police who's on a special leave. It's quite tough. All right. Mutweso yamelo na felafa. Kiri kiri kwa utsarere zholo kwakalo. Mzazi laga jenafa. 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
1: 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Your bones. Yarn is from baby, right? Come on. Yeah, we did it. This is the final one. Come on.